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party under the bridge, party at the restaurant, party at the club, party in the day, party at my house, party on the way to the party at the park, party in the bush, party under the bridge, party at the restaurant, party at the club, party in the day, party at my house, party on the park, party in the bush, party under the bridge, party at the restaurant, party at the club, party in the day, 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
6: From the Sky News Centre at 5. It's understood counter-terrorism police are investigating whether Iran is linked to a suspected bomb plot at an RAF base in Gloucestershire. Five men are being questioned on suspicion of terrorist and explosives offences after three vehicles were stopped by armed police near the Fairford site yesterday morning. It's home to US bomber aircraft. Police and crime commentator Danny Shaw says assessing possible involvement from Tehran is reasonable.
7: We know that Iran poses a threat to the UK, and they warned in the summer about that very publicly when two of their organisations were declared threats under the National Security Act.
6: Both Donald Trump and Andy Burnham have praised the efforts of authorities here. Protesters have mostly dispersed after being told there'll be a fresh process to address the Drumcree dispute. Sinn Féin's First Minister Michelle O'Neill joined thousands of demonstrators in Portadown, trying to stop the loyalist Orange Order marching down the mainly nationalist Gavaki Road. The highly contentious parade was allowed for the first time in 28 years. The Avanti West Coast mainline will be nationalised in March. Andy Burnham says he's looking forward to more investment, fewer delays, and getting the basics right with the trains. It's claimed nearly 4 million referrals of children and young people for mental health support could be made before the next parliament. There are warnings that support isn't keeping up with the rising levels of need. England's cricketers have secured a 223-run win in the third ODI against Sri Lanka, wrapping up a 2-1 series victory. Tom Banton posted 126 to help the hosts set their opponents to a target of 356 at the Oval. Captain Harry Brooks says it was very satisfying.
8: I thought that was a near perfect performance there. I thought everybody chipped in beautifully and an exceptional win.
6: The Republic of Ireland have the first points of their Nations League campaign after a 3-0 win over Israel. Neither side shook hands before the game. And Wales suffered a second defeat in a row, losing 2-0 away to Denmark. And that's the latest.
9: It's Monday morning already. Do you know we've only got 3 days of September left? It's a bit scary, isn't it? This is Gaydio. Hello, it's Zara Larson.

Crystal and Rudimental with 3, 2, 1. Go. How you doing? I hope you've had a good weekend, whatever you've got up to. I don't know where you live in the UK, but I was a little bit pants on Sunday where I live down in Brighton. But I tell you what, Friday and Saturday, the sun was out and shining. I sat on my veranda out there drinking Prosecco, loving the sun, topped up a little bit of my tan. I reckon that's the last bit of sunshine we're going to have this year, though. My name's Nat, and this is Early Breakfast on Gaydio. I've got DOD featuring North up for you right now. This is called Wrap Yourself Around Me. Morning.

Have you got one? Because if you have, you should play it to her. That's Girlfriend and by Avril Lavigne, and it's 20 past five. It's Monday morning, the 28th of September. And as I said at the beginning of the show, we've got three more days left of September. And then we are well and truly into autumn. I hope it's not going to be too cold. Have you heard the stories? We might be getting a bit of snow. What's that about? Anyway, here's Taylor Swift.

0: Vintage Radio. It's 5:30 and it is Monday morning and you're hanging out with me, Nat Evans, as you can do every Monday to Friday, up and down and across the whole of the UK. And I do love waking you up. Before 6 a.m, I'm going to play you new music from Miley. You know, it's just Miley now, not Miley Cyrus, and it's called Bass Persuasions. It is very good. If you've not heard it yet, make sure you stick around for that. Next, though, a sweet female attitude with flowers. And good morning.
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don't really need to introduce that, do I? Because they pretty much did it for me. Just the Way You Are by Milky. My name's Nat Evans. It's coming up to 6:15. It's Monday morning. And if you are just waking up, I thought I'd give you a little bit of a weather forecast, as I do most days. Now, I don't know where you live, but if you live in London, you're looking like you're going to have the best weather this week, because down in Brighton, it looks like it's going to rain nearly every day. But in London today, 19 degrees up there, cloudy, little bit of sun. Not bad, in my opinion.

I was just talking about today's weather forecast for you. If you live in London, it's going to be about, as I said, 19 degrees, a little bit cloudy with a little bit of sun. But do you know what's happening tomorrow? Tuesday, if you're living in London, 25 degrees and sunshine. What is going on? We're not getting that down in Brighton if you are listening from Brighton. But oh, how nice for the Londoners, eh? Lucky things.

0: by Olivia Dean. This is Gadio and this is Early Breakfast with me, Nat Evans. I'm going to get your latest news on, then after the news, I'm going to tell you about a new podcast that you really, really, really need to listen to. 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
9: From the Sky News Centre at 6, detectives investigating a suspected terror plot against an RAF base say they're confident the response was based on preparations. Five men are being questioned on suspicion of explosives and terrorism offences after three vans were stopped in Gloucestershire. They've been travelling to Fairford, which is used by the US. It's understood police are investigating possible links with Iran. Maggie Blythe, Gloucestershire's temporary chief constable.
10: These arrests will no doubt have caused some shock and anxiety, and we want those living locally to RAF Fairford and across Gloucestershire to be sure and to know that as agencies we're working closely together to support them.
9: A social media ban for under-16s is coming in from March. It's something the Culture Secretary insists will be an amazing force for good. A spokesperson for residents of a predominantly nationalist area of Portadown has ruled out doing deals with police or the UK government after blocking a unionist parade. Members of the Orange Order were given permission to pass Gavaki Road for the first time in almost 30 years. The community opposed it and will meet the Northern Ireland Secretary and police bosses this morning. Brendan McCunney speaks for the residents.
11: The demand that we have up there is the same demand that I said the other day. We have the right to live in peace in our own community.
9: The Chancellor's to promise investment in British shipbuilding in his speech to Labour's party conference in Liverpool later. Yesterday, the Prime Minister hinted at tax rises to fund an NHS-style social care system in England. Taylor Swift's now won 33 MTV Video Music Awards, the most ever by a single artist. Madonna picked up Artist of the Year. And in sport, the Republic of Ireland bounced back from an opening Nations League defeat with a 3-0 win over Israel. Neither side shook hands before kickoff. Wales remain winless in 2026 after losing 2-0 away to Denmark. That's the latest. I'm Laura Safe.

So that is The Night Is Yours by Jodie Harsh. So with the night being yours, I figured I would ask you what you got up to at the weekend. Did you have a good one? Did you go out? Are you feeling a bit worse for wear this morning and wishing you had another day off? Or did you have a really chilled one? Do you know what I did? I went to see Anastasia at the Brighton Centre. And my goodness, was that good. She was amazing on stage. And I was sat on the, what's it called when you're one floor up? The balcony, that's it, it's called the balcony, with an amazing view. Honestly, the Brighton Centre is probably one of the best places, well, one of the places I like the best to see concerts and shows and stuff, because it just gives you such a good view of the stage wherever you are. If you get the chance to see Anastasia, I definitely recommend you go and see her. She was a brilliant

So with it being darker earlier and not as hot as it's been throughout summer, I'm kind of starting to think I'd like to be moving to the sun. Because I have said all through summer that we didn't need to go away, did we? Because we had such a glorious, glorious summer this year. But yeah, nowadays, now I'm kind of thinking I want a little bit of sunshine. I did say earlier in the show, if you live in London, tomorrow you're going to be getting 25 degrees and sunshine. I mean, how nice is that for 3 days left of September? I'm so jealous. Thinking I might go up there for the day.

0: I could be Madonna by Barry Can't Swim. Got to tell you, Barry Can't Swim, I don't reckon you could be. I got to be honest with you. Right, before 6am, I've got a Bizarre Inc. I'm going to get you. Do you remember that track? That's going to get you up and out of bed if you haven't already. Becky Hill is on the way as well. Another featuring 54 Ultra, Talk to You. And I'm also going to talk to you about a new movie that's coming out, which I am so excited for. So much so, already got my tickets for Friday night.
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0: Josh Baker with My Place. 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
1: We've been going through the motions.

MNEK with Oh No, All the Boys. And I said, I've got to talk to you about a new movie that's coming out. It's coming out on Friday. And I think it might have been about 3, maybe 4 months ago I talked to you about this because I was really excited. It's called Verity and it is from a Colleen Hoover book. And when I heard this was coming out, I literally got onto Amazon straight away, ordered the book, read it, and I've been waiting and waiting for the movie to come out. It's coming out on Friday. It's starring Anne Hathaway and Dakota Johnson, and they snog in it. So me and my friend are going Friday night, opening night, to watch the movie. I can't wait. Honestly, if you haven't heard anything about this movie, you need to get to see it. It's a thriller. I mean, I know what it's about because I read the book. It's a very, very interesting ending. So I will let you know. I mean, I'm not wishing this week away, but I am looking forward to Friday. And next Monday, I'll tell you how much I loved it.

Dobronsky with There Is Life. And make sure you stick around because Dave Cooper has got the Delta Quadrant Drag Race UK Season 8 joining him on the show. So don't go anywhere. Have a wonderful Monday, whatever you get up to. And I'll catch you back here tomorrow. Bye.

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9: From the Sky News Centre at 7, five men remain in police custody over a suspected bomb plot at a military base in Gloucestershire used by the US Air Force. It's understood an investigation is considering possible Iranian links after police were alerted to three suspicious vans near RAF Fairford early on Sunday. Donald Trump's again suggested the arrests are part of a long-running investigation.
10: We know all about them and you'll be hearing about it very soon. We caught them.
9: 85 homes have been evacuated. Residents of a predominantly nationalist area of Portadown will meet the Northern Ireland security and police bosses after a standoff with a unionist parade. Members of the Orange Order were given permission to pass Gowaki Road, but the community blocked it. Under 16 social media access will be restricted from March. The previously announced ban aims to protect children online, but some campaigners have questioned in the past how it'll be enforced. Also happening in March is Avanti West Coast's move to public ownership. It was announced during Labour's party conference, where the Chancellor's to promise to invest in shipbuilding later. The head of the Unite Unions calling for income tax thresholds to be unfrozen and more borrowing to fund investment. Sharon Graham, who led calls for Keir Starmer to quit, has a warning for the Burnham government.
11: Workers and the working class in Britain can pay absolutely no more. They are on their knees. They have nothing left to give. They paid for the 2008 crash. They paid for what's happened in COVID. They're paying for black hole after black hole. That has to stop.
9: Experts have suggested puzzles may reduce memory and thinking problems linked to ageing. Researchers examined data from more than 11,500 people registered with GPs in England, Scotland and Wales. And in sport, the Republic of Ireland have the first points of their Nations League campaign after a 3-0 victory over Israel. Neither side shook hands before the game. Wales suffered a second successive defeat in losing 2-0 away to Denmark. That's the latest. I'm Laura Safe.
4: Here we go, babes. It's just gone 7 a.m. on your Monday morning, 28th of September. Almost the end of the month. Can you believe it? Brand new week. We've got Delta Quadrant from Drag Race UK on the show this morning. Let's catch up.

0: Madonna after performing at the MTV VMAs last night. That's all I've been seeing on my socials. Quite right too. She took home awards for best collaboration with Sabrina Carpenter for this song you just heard, Bring Your Love. It's your Monday morning, around about 6 minutes past seven. How you going? She told this funny story actually on stage about how they ended up collaborating.
1: Everybody who knows me knows how impatient I am. And when 5 days passed and I still didn't get connected with Sabrina and didn't hear back from her about whether she wanted to do a song with me, 5 days, I DM'd her. Yep. And this is a true story. She answered me back. And I don't know, within weeks we were in the studio together. It was fabulous.
0: But that little chuckle from Sabrina Carpenter there. I mean, yeah, I don't blame her. I mean, it's Madonna, for goodness sake. She has a right to be impatient. And at 68 years old as well, she was looking better than ever. Performing as well, the latest remix that she's done with Charlie XCX, Danceteria. We're going to be playing that a little bit on in the show. In the meantime, you can tell me how your weekend was. Were you watching the clips from that? Were you watching any good telly over the weekend? Perhaps you were partying the night away at Homo Block on Saturday night. I was there opening the depot. One of the most fabulous gigs ever. I'll chat a little bit about that in a later... Well, shortly anyway. I'm going to get some tunes on for you. Monday morning, Sam Smith and Two City Chorus. After this lady, Taylor Swift. She's got new music out as well with that deluxe album. Morning, it's Monday. Let's get it started, babes.

Sam Smith giving us the soulful vocals that we need for a Monday morning. 7:15, how's it going? 28th of September, welcome along. I'm Dave, it's Gadio Breakfast. Chris getting involved already on the Gadio app saying, morning Dave, telly highlight of the weekend's got to be the Will Best show. Oops, sorry, I meant Strictly. what a specimen of a man. Four. Have you been enjoying Strictly this weekend as well, like listener Chris? Let me know on the WhatsApp this morning, 0330 048 400. Save that number if you haven't already. You can tell me what made you smile over the weekend. I'll tell you what made me smile. My goodness, doing a set to open the depot stage at this year's Homo Block with my Lil Miss Jackie family. I was really happy, you know, I was in drag, although when I was getting ready, I ran out of foundation. And so I had a quick decision to make. I was like, right, okay, I've got a face full of makeup. And normally I don't wear wigs, you see, so I do a Sasha Velour and I like foundation all my head, you see, blend it all in. It's not right, okay, I'm going to have to wear some hair. And I've got like one wig, right? Old Faithful. She's blonde, she's puffy. She's got some energy, but like she's the only one I've got really. I've got this other headpiece, but doesn't really go with everything. Anyway, my dear sister Giselle came to save the day. She said, "I've got 10 million wigs. Pick one you want." So this really fabulous wig on, DJing. Although it had this big, massive, like all these like bits of hair coming out that were really hard. So trying to get my like headphone cable around it was interesting. But it was a sight to see if you were looking at that. But had a really wonderful time at Homo Block. Shout out to DJ Paulo, smashed a set. The folks from Ghetto Fabulous. Kim Petras headlining. Chrissy Chlepeka, who was there as well. DJ Fat Tony. Honestly. And all the performers. The people of Homo Block who made it absolutely fabulous. Let me know if you were there. And you saw a drag queen get entangled in a pair of headphones. You can do that on the WhatsApp, like I said, 0330 048 400. She didn't perform this, but she smashed her set. Kim Petras, this is Malibu on Gadio Breakfast. Morning.

Up on your Monday morning. Don't forget, you can still let me know how your weekend was, what you were up to, what made you smile on the WhatsApp 0330 048 400. We're doing Time Hop going back to 2013 this morning.

Alex Warren, Emerald Eyes. We've got the Delta Quadrant from Drag Race UK Series 8 on the show this morning after 8 a.m. First up, though,

0: And we go, baby. This is where I get to pick a couple of tunes from years gone by, yesteryear, days of yore, whatever you want to call it. Anywhere between 1985 and 2020, my time machine tells me a year to go back to. I select two tunes, you decide which one you want to hear most. 2013 sounded like this. I've not gone for some very obvious choices this morning, so I hope you like them. Natured, Kings of Deep House way back when, Isis, Magic Carpet Ride, or something a bit more oomph, Calvin Harris and A.M. Mara, Thinking About You. Which one's it going to be? Instagram story, at Gaydio, and I'll do the winner before 8 a.m. I'll give you a game. Isis, Magic Carpet Ride, lovely, Hot Natured. Calvin Harris. I don't think this song gets played as often as it should. Thinking About You. Instagram story at Gaydio. Thomas Wise on the way with the latest, gayest and greatest headlines. And on the way, I've got Cat's Eye and a throwback from Milo and Miami Sound Machine next.
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9: With the latest, I'm Thomas Y. Five men remain in police custody over a suspected bomb plot at a military base in Gloucestershire used by the US Air Force. It's understood an investigation's considering possible Iranian links after police were alerted to three suspicious vans near the RAF Fairford early on Sunday. Donald Trump's again suggested the arrests are part of a long-running investigation.
10: We know all about him, and you'll be hearing about it very soon. We caught him.
9: Meanwhile, residents of a predominantly nationalist area of Portadown will meet the Northern Ireland security and police bosses after a standoff with a unionist parade. Members of the Orange Order were given permission to pass Gowacki Road, but the community blocked it. And a castle in Devon has been wrapped in a giant rainbow flag as part of Totnes Pride. Around 400 people gathered to watch the 150-metre flag unfurled over Totnes Castle, with organisers saying it celebrates the town's LGBTQ plus community and sends a message that queer people have always been there. Meanwhile, under 16 social media access will be restricted from March. The previously announced ban aims to protect children online, but some campaigners have questioned in the past how it'll be enforced. And Taylor Swift's dedicated one of three MTV Video Music Awards won last night to Dolly Parton. She's become the most decorated artist in the ceremony's history with a total of 33. And there's more news online at gaydio.co.uk.
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1: With PensionBee, bringing pensions into the 21st century.
9: Today will be mostly dry and sunny, however the northwest will see the odd shower. In the southeast there is also the chance that thundery outbreaks of heavy rain will develop. Highs of 16 in Glasgow, 18 in Birmingham and 19 in London. For Gaydio, I'm Thomas Y.
0: Thanks, Thomas. It's just gone 7:32 this Monday morning, 28th of September. Job for you. Get onto our Instagram story at Gaydio. Two tracks from 2013. Deep House from Hot Natured, Isis, or Calvin Harris's banger, Thinking About You. The choice is yours. Which do I

0: Cat's Eye, an animal on your Monday morning, 28th of September. I'm still not over the fact that Madonna, she got the most nominations last night at the MTV VMAs. She's 68. I just love that. She walked home, walked away with 7 awards, as I can tell, including Best Collaboration with Sabrina. She's got like Best Video, Best Artist, and quite right too. In my opinion, she also had this to say. I think it was when she got the Best Artist win, something quite inspirational. I think it's nice to hear on a Monday morning.
1: I performed at the first MTV Awards 43 years ago. Yes. I had a little problem with my shoes.
0: Excuse the cheesy piano in the background.
1: And I dove onto the stage to try to like make myself look cute and sexy and like I meant to do it. My dress went up and my butt cheek was hanging out. And in those days, butt cheeks were not hanging out. I just want to remind you. And I went backstage feeling really proud of myself, and my manager told me that my career was over. I really want you to know that I spent the last year and a half finding myself, believing in myself, and really making the music that I wanted to make. My hope for all of you here tonight is that you spend the next year, or what, the rest of your life, doing the same, finding yourself and believing in yourself.
0: Oh, beautiful words from Mother Madge there. Wouldn't you agree? Great way to wake up on your Monday morning, eh?
2: Thought we stopped, you already know we kept it going. Getting hella coin. Walking by, I see you hella pointing. Talking. You hella annoying. Sleeping on me. You so.

You guys can think about us on your Monday morning. 28th of September, it's a bit after 7:45. Delta Quadrant from Drag Race UK Series 8 on the show after 8 a.m. In the meantime, we've got to do the results of this. Right, this is where we go back in time through the medium of music. We go anywhere between 1985 and 2020. This morning's year, 2013. What were you doing in that year? I think I was... What was I doing in 2013? I think I was in Southeast Asia somewhere. I was finding myself, as it were, you know, when you do a bit of... Maybe if you're lucky enough to do a bit of backpacking or something like that. Yeah, 2013. I might have been in Australia by this point. I was working, what was I doing? I was working in a cafe. So I was probably up at like 5 a.m, probably similar time to this, making coffee for a load of workers, a load of tradies. That was enjoyable. What I'm doing now, though, is journeying back in time, not to an old job that I was doing, to some music. We're doing music, darling. That's what we are. I picked two tracks, and then you've got to decide which one you want to hear this morning. All right, I'll stop rambling. Going for some deep house with the hot natured vibes, Isis. Or Calvin Harris, Thinking About You. The votes are in, counted and verified, and I can reveal all. It was closer than I thought it was, but one has edged out in front with 68% of the vote. This is your winner for 2013. Calvin Harris doing it for you this Monday morning. Thanks to Daniel, Stewart, David, Michael, Alessandro, Zoe, Adam, Stephen, Simon, Andrew, Livia, all voting for Calvin Harris and AMRR. Thinking About You on KDO.

0: So apparently the music video for this got banned in France because it was a little bit raunchy. Some nudity, sexual content, firearms as well. So the French audiovisual regulation, that's like the, I don't know, anyway, they sort out videos anyway. And they banned the music video from TV broadcasting during the day. And then later they would put not advised to kids under 10 years old. They were very careful, weren't they? Calvin Harris, Thinking About You from 2013. Let's find out when we're going back to tomorrow. Sound of my time machine making a lot of noise and trying to figure out a year that we're going back to, and it looks like we're going to the year there was that bit when Mel C from the Spice Girls, she called out Liam Gallagher at the Brit Awards. I've got a clip of that somewhere, and apparently, and this is when Ellen DeGeneres came out as gay in her sitcom Ellen. Also played a character, Ellen Morgan. It was kind of easy, I suppose. I mean, obviously, you know, she had a bit of a fall from grace, but, you know, in the 90s, you know, it was quite the moment.
1: I can't even say the word. Why can't I say the word? I mean, why can't I just say... I mean, what is wrong? Why do I have to be so ashamed? I mean, why can't I just say the truth? I mean, be who I am. I'm 35 years old. I'm so afraid to tell people. I mean, I just... Susan, I'm gay.
0: There you go, 1997 as well.
2: This is

0: Around about 7:57 this morning. Thomas on the way with the latest, greatest and greatest headlines. You can let me know how your weekend's been on the WhatsApp 0330 048 400. Hi to Thomas, who sent us a voice note this morning.
1: Good morning, Dave. Good morning. I hope you had a fabulous weekend. Well, I've got some gossip for you.
0: Ooh.
1: Well, I went to the Big Brother live eviction on Friday to see Chelsea go, and the crowd were absolutely amazing. Then, during the ad break, we had Fleur East coming in saying, "Wanna play that sack?" It was brilliant. It was absolutely brilliant. Had a little sing-song with her, with my alter ego, Miss Fiona F.
0: Lovely.
1: And it was absolutely brilliant. And also, throughout the interview, the crowd were wild. It was absolutely mad. So, are we going this Friday? Who will it be? You decide.
0: Love that. Thanks so much, Thomas. And I hope you get to go a bit more often. Make sure you're repping the drag queens at the Big Brother live evictions. If you want to tell me how your weekend was, let me know on the WhatsApp 0330 048 400. The Delta Quadrant from Drag Race UK on the show this morning. Tunes on the way after Thomas's news from Olivia Rodrigo. And I've got Katie B and Jax Jones next.

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7: With the latest, I'm Thomas Y. Five men are still being questioned in connection with a suspected bomb plot at an RAF base in Gloucestershire used by the US Air Force. Counter-terror police are understood to be looking into possible connections to Iran after a resident spotted suspicious activity near the Fairford site. Meanwhile, a stalemate to be discussed with police bosses in Northern Ireland over an Orange Order parade that was blocked from walking through a nationalist area. The march had been given the go-ahead for the first time in almost 30 years, but residents of the Gawacki Road in Portadown objected. While Taylor Swift broke the all-time record for wins at the MTV Video Music Awards last night, queer ally and queen of pop, Madonna, walked away the most awarded of the night with 7 awards. She performed a medley from her new album Confessions 2 with appearances from Sabrina Carpenter and Charlie XCX. Accepting the prize for Artist of the Year, Madonna encouraged others to believe in themselves.
8: I spent the last year and a half finding myself, believing in myself, and really making the music that I wanted to make.
7: Meanwhile, March will also see Avanti West Coast services nationalised in England. Andy Burnham says it will mean passengers, not shareholders, come first, though there's been no commitment to lowering fares. And players from the Republic of Ireland bowed their heads during the Israeli national anthem and refused handshakes before defeating their opponents 3-0 in the Nations League last night. Ireland goalkeeper Gavin Gazunu had withdrawn from the fixture in protest over the war in Gaza. And there's more news online at gaydio.co.uk.
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2: With PensionBee. When your pension's in a good place, you're in a good place.
7: Today will be mostly dry and sunny, however the northwest will see the odd shower. In the southeast there is also the chance that thundery outbreaks of heavy rain will develop. Highs of 16 in Glasgow, 18 in Birmingham and 19 in London. For Gaydio, I'm Thomas Y.
9: Thanks, Thomas. It's just gone 8 a.m. on your Monday morning, 28th of September. I'm Dave, it's Gaydio Breakfast, the Delta Quadrant. The latest Queen to sashay away from Drag Race UK series.

0: Olivia Rodrigo on your Monday morning. How you going? Did you watch Drag Race UK Series 8 on BBC 3 and iPlayer? Because you will have seen the latest Queen to sashay away from that competition. Spoiler alert, if you haven't seen it, in 3, 2, 1, the Delta Quadrant, producer Bella. You've been watching and enjoying this series, haven't you?
1: I have. Do you know what? This is probably an all-timer for Drag Race UK, this series. I feel like every week we've had so much drama.
0: Yeah.
1: I've never known who was going to be exiting the competition.
0: I really enjoyed this Rusical as well that was on last. I thought it was a good rework of Chicago. They did Croydon instead.
1: I didn't get for ages that it was Chicago. I was like, why have they called it Croydon? And then they pulled up with like the jail bars and I was like, oh, I see the fantasy that's going on. But I actually did get a chance to speak to the Delta Quadrant after her exit, and I asked her about her HR character persona, whether she'd always had that. Can you
2: feel the love? Wow, what a question. When I first began doing drag, let's say, going out dressed in crazy outfits, I actually started as a bit of a club kid. Ooh. I used to go to nightclubs, go to raves, and I used to wear anything while I was like cutting my teeth. Before I got this all chopped into a bob, I used to wear long hair and silly colours and all that sort of stuff. And then one night I went out as an Avon lady and I handed out brochures and business cards, and there was something in the act of doing that I realised this is actually a character. And I started to just go out as what was an Avon lady. She's worked her way up. She's the boss now. But yeah, she was an Avon lady to begin with.
1: She started at the bottom of the pyramid and she scaled that ladder.
2: Exactly. And I broke through the glass ceiling.
1: Now, we've obviously got to chat about the Rusical episode. I thought it was a great Rusical. I loved the take on Chicago as Croydon. When you were going into that challenge, were you feeling confident about doing the Rusical? Is it something you've really delved into before?
2: No, I'm more boardroom than ballroom. I can't really dance. So for me, I was like, I don't know what this is going to be like. I don't know. But because I throw myself into everything and I approach every challenge as if it's a comedy challenge, I was like, I'm going to just use that. I'm going to use my energy, my excitement to be here, my enthusiasm, and the fact that I'm seeing it as a comedy challenge. And I think that that worked in my favour, and I think that made it very difficult for Ru to decide who is in the bottom here, because we all did so well. And watching it back, I think that that show should go on the road. I think there's a future for Croydon, and I think we could be on stages across the country.
1: I know, KY Kelly on the mobility scooter, tied to the van, dragging you all across the country. I mean, what a concept.
2: Yeah. She never need leave that mobility scooter. I think she's got a career on that mobility scooter for the rest of her life. She was so good. And the beeps. I remember when she first did that reverse on the main stage, we all, like, I think it was the most... Oh, it was the best laugh I'd had in such a long time. It was so funny. It was great.
0: Delta Quadrant there, speaking to producer Bella. We're going to hear a little bit more from that. You had some good questions for her, didn't you?
1: I did. I did grill her, put her to the test.
0: She was under the spotlight. We'll do that after a couple of tunes. I've got Troye Sivan's latest one. After Rachel Chinariri, this is One Song Away from Crying on Gaydio.

0: gorgeous Rachel Chiriri, and one song away from crying on your Monday morning. Back to some of our chat with the Delta Quadrant, who's the latest queen to sashay away from Drag Race UK. Bella, that was a real tense moment in the Untucked Lounge as well with Paris Baby. She was so dramatic, wasn't she?
1: Oh yeah, it was after the Rusical. She went behind the couch to sort of collect herself.
0: Yeah,
1: but
0: yeah.
1: I don't know if she was fully thinking about the fact that Delta and Anita were also up to lip sync.
0: Yeah.
1: So I actually asked Delta about that atmosphere in Untucked and whether it was as tense as we saw on screen.
2: Tell you what, if nothing that they do to edit that makes it, how do I word this? It's more stressful in real life than what appears on TV, because it just goes on for so much longer. You're in that room for such a long time waiting for deliberations. And when there's energy in the room that is off, everyone feels it. And I think that was being felt big style after the Rusical.
1: When you were in there, did you have any guess of who would be the bottom two?
2: No idea. Because I'm a very big self-critical person, and I think that's what pushes you to get better and better and better. I kind of had placed myself in the bottom. I kind of knew, because I wasn't unaware that everyone else was bossing the choreo and they were doing really, really well. And I felt like I was struggling. So I kind of knew, I think I might be in trouble. But the other two, I mean, maybe I thought, you know, Anita, because she was my scene partner, and if we both gave the same energy, would they put us against each other? Paris, and I think we all, because we'd seen such a good show, we had no idea who was going to be in the bottom.
1: Obviously, you and Anita were, as you just said, scene partners in that, and you were very close throughout the show. Have you remained in touch with her since filming's ended? Were you messaging each other last night?
2: She was sat very close to me last night in the same room as me as we watched the episode. And I'll let you in on a bit of a trade secret, but as soon as I finished here, I am off to see Miss P. So I am off to see Anita as soon as I finished doing all of this wonderful press. So yeah, we have very much stayed in touch, and she is my real confidant. If I've got anything to run by anyone regarding Drag Race related issues, it's Miss Holloway.
1: I'm so glad to hear that you two have stayed so much in touch. I mean, this season has been hectic. I think you need someone to sort of debrief it with.
2: She is such a stabilizing force. I mean, I think you see that on the show. But she, I think all those years of therapy and that psychology study, it makes her such a good person to have on your team. She really evens me out, and I like that a lot.
1: I was thinking that when she said that she worked in counselling, I was like, well, that's what you need in the workroom, someone who's gonna keep the peace or keep the piss, whatever you want to say.
2: Keep the piss. I love that. Keep the piss. If you went and just dropped her in any conversation, I think that she could have a very stabilising force.
1: Now, obviously, you did end up, unfortunately, going home after the Rusical. I want to chat about Snatch Game quickly. You're Mary with the questionable country accent. You sold that so well. Were there any other Snatch Game options that you were thinking of doing instead of Mary?
2: Yeah, I was going to do potentially Jill Tyrrell from the TV series Nighty Night, because hiya, Kath. I love Nighty Night. Or I was going to do Valerie Cherish from The Comeback, Lisa Kudrow's character in that, because I love Val Cherish. Mary was kind of, when I got the wig delivered and I put it on and I realised it had such a fantastic bounce to it, I was like, this is comedy without having to say anything. So that's going to be, when I actually get in the workroom, that's going to be the one that I do. And I've seen Oh Mary so many times and love it so much. It was kind of a bit of a love letter to Oh Mary by being able to do it in the Snatch Game.
1: And a sort of an unofficial pitch if they're looking for the next casting. That was your audition, really.
2: If they need a Mary at the drop of a hat, I can be treading those boards.
0: Delta Quadrant there, chatting to our producer Bella, and you can catch up Drag Race UK Series 8 right now on BBC Three, and iPlayer's returning
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0: again this Thursday.
3: Party in the bush, party under the bridge, party at the restaurant, party at the club, party in the day, party in my house, party on the way to the party.

party under the bridge, party at the restaurant, party at the club, party in the day, party at my house, party on the way to the party at the park, party in the bush, party under the bridge, party at 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party at my house, party on the way.

0: Madonna and Charlie XCX, Danceteria, After Hours, loving that, and the performance. It was at the MTV VMAs. We've got a host of tonight's Gadio Late Show in the studio, Jay Sky. Hello, Jay Sky.
1: Hello, good morning.
0: A bit of a different time for you, normally. You're on the radio late at night tonight, yes. But you're feeling awake. You look awake.
1: I'm trying my best. I'm trying to keep up with you, boys. It's nice to be here.
0: You're in the studio to talk about something extra special that you've done recently, talking about social media. You've done a TED Talk. I'm so proud of you. We're going to be talking about that very shortly. After a couple of tunes, I've got Calvin Harris and a throwback from David Zowie next.

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0: With the latest, I'm Thomas Y. The Defence Secretary says it'd be unwise to comment on the motivations of those arrested over a suspected bomb plot at a military base in Gloucestershire. Five men are being questioned after suspicious activity was spotted near RAF Fairforge yesterday. Officers are understood to be looking into possible connections to Iran. Donald Trump's hinted an operation's been going on for a while. Wes Streeting says he can't give details.
1: I think it says a lot about the relationship we have with the United States of America and the extent to which we work extremely closely on defence and security that we've got the President of the United States paying tribute to the team here in the UK, and I'm sure people will be very grateful and appreciative for what he said.
0: Meanwhile, the Chancellor's to promise investment in British shipbuilding in his speech to Labour's party conference in Liverpool later. Yesterday, the Prime Minister hinted at tax rises to fund an NHS-style social care system in England. And a Church of England vicar in Sheffield says she's saddened after a welcome banner featuring the Pride flag was cut down and stolen. The incident has been reported as a hate crime, and St. Mark's Church has since put up a replacement, saying everyone remains welcome, including the LGBTQ+ community. Meanwhile, a social media ban for the under-16s will come into force from March. Some campaigners say it will be difficult to enforce, though. And Taylor Swift's now won 33 MTV Video Music Awards, the most ever by a single artist. Madonna picked up Artist of the Year and also performed alongside Sabrina Carpenter and Charlie XCX. And there's more news online at gaydio.co.uk.
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0: Today will be mostly dry and sunny, however the northwest will see the odd shower. In the southeast, there is also the chance that thundery outbreaks of heavy rain will develop. Highs of 16 in Glasgow, 18 in Birmingham and 19 in London. For Gaydio, I'm Thomas Y.
4: Thanks, Thomas. It's just about 8.33 this morning on Monday, the 28th of September. How you going? I'm Dave. Hearing from Jay Sky, host of tonight's Gaydio Late Show. He's in the studio this morning. He's done some extra special.

0: 9 on your Monday morning, 28th of September. Calvin Harris and Clementine Douglas. He's normally host of the Gadio Late Show on a Monday night, but he's dragged himself into the studio this morning. Please welcome Jay Sky.
1: Thank you very much. Good morning.
0: I'm so glad that you're here. Thank you very much for joining us.
1: It's nice to be here.
0: Yeah, I'm glad that you've dragged yourself up this early. Some nice company in the studio. You've done something extra special recently. You've done a TED Talk.
1: All right, can you believe it?
0: Now, what is actually, for somebody who doesn't know what we're on about, what is a TED Talk?
1: It stands for Technology and Education, I believe. Mm-hmm. It's like a group of people who get together to share ideas that they believe the world needs to hear. Mm-hmm. They did a variation in Manchester, yeah. TEDx Northern Court. It's the second year they've done it.
0: Oh, right.
1: It was hosted at the Stoller Hall at Chetham School of Music. Mm-hmm. And I was lucky enough to get the chance to speak. Lovely. On the world's most famous red dot.
0: I mean, we'll get into what you start, what you're talking about. It was a really important topic. But what goes into preparing for a TED Talk? What happens behind the scenes in the lead up to it?
1: I mean, I'll be honest with you, a lot more than I thought.
0: Yeah.
1: I thought you pitch a script, they say yes or no,
0: yeah.
1: And then you do it.
0: Mm-hmm.
1: And I suppose each TED's got its own process. They don't actually have to do as much as TEDx Northern Quarter did, mm-hmm. But the guys who run the one in Manchester, they're called Simran and Andy, they threw a lot in it. There were one-to-one coach sessions, there was masterclass sessions, there was group sessions, there was a lot of training. It took about 9 months, so I found out in January, and then literally every week or every other week there was something, some sort of process or deadline that I had to go through in order to get to the final moment. And yeah, as you can imagine, that meant a lot of redos. I mean, my script got changed at least 10 times. So the speech I ended up with wasn't exactly what I'd started with.
0: Yeah.
1: It completely had changed.
0: So you get a lot of support then?
1: You do, yeah.
0: Great.
1: Which I needed, yeah, clearly. Yeah.
0: And so is it like, you know, I imagined it's like when you're doing karaoke and you've got screens around you with the lyrics on. How much were you allowed to, or did you have like a teleprompter or...
1: Right.
0: Nothing.
1: Okay. So I thought that too. I just assumed that when they were looking down at the floor, they had like the script or a screen or something.
0: What, bullet points?
1: Nothing. And I'll tell you what, that was quite a shock to me as well. So
0: that's a gag.
1: And bearing in mind, these are like 15 to 18 minute speeches. And if you go over the 18, well, it's supposed to be 15.
0: Yeah.
1: But if you go over 18, that's it. It's chopped. It's not going to be submissive. So it's like, you've got to keep time.
0: It's a chop.
1: It is really like, there's guidelines. It's like forms you have to fill out and everything.
0: Uh-huh.
1: And it's they're very strict with a lot of the procedures, and so you've got to learn it.
0: Yeah.
1: And I'm someone that when I'm on the radio with something important to say,
0: yeah.
1: I read it out.
0: Yeah.
1: So I'm not used to like having to memorize scripts, but I just told myself, listen, if you ever.

0: want to be in a Marvel film, you've got to learn scripts.
1: Yeah, so I can do
0: 15 minutes. Come on, Jay.
1: First TED Talk.
0: You know what
1: next
0: I mean?
1: Stop Marvel film, Avengers 2.0. Hey, we're going to get into a little bit about what you were talking about, which was super important after Joel.

0: Harry, Head and Heart on your Monday morning, 28th of September. Back with Jay Sky from the Gadio Late Show, which you can catch tonight from 9 p.m. But we've just been talking about the fact that he's been doing something very important, very special, a TED Talk or TEDx Talk. Can you go and watch it now on like YouTube? Is it available?
1: It's not there yet. It'll be there in about 3 weeks, I believe.
0: Right.
1: It's been submitted.
0: Yeah.
1: I've not seen the final thing.
0: Yeah.
1: So
0: oh, really?
1: We get to enjoy it together or cringe together. It depends how well I did.
0: I'm sure you will. It's about something very, very important. Right. It's to do with social media. And you were giving a bit of a warning about it. It's about the dangers of it and, right. You know, how it links with digital identity. Do you want to give us a bit of an insight into what you were talking about?
1: Yeah, sure thing. So my talk was called The Cost of Being Seen, and it spanned from just a general feeling I had around the direction that we're moving towards in social media in terms of how we seek validation, how we measure success, especially with AI and digital bots on the rise that can fix the results of someone's engagement and metrics. It's just maybe a wake-up call to look at how we are not only encouraging the next generation, but how we value ourselves online too.
0: And how does it make you feel as somebody, you know, who's quite active on social media? What's the feeling inside that you get? Is it worry? Is it anger? Is it... are you a bit ambivalent to it? Like, talk us through your personal reaction.
1: To be honest, it's a mixture of all of the above. There's a lot of good in there too. Like, let's not forget, social media is a tool, AI is a tool. I use both of them a lot. And it's just about maybe making sure that we are cultivating and using it in the right way, because I do believe it spills into real life.
0: Yeah.
1: So my first concern is like my immediate environment around me. And if I walk down Market Street, for example, and people are either glued to the phone or with a vape in the hand, and yet there's litter everywhere, there's crime happening.
0: Yeah.
1: People aren't really acting responsibly. I think, well, what's distracting them? You look at somebody's feed, the screen time, and you think, actually, that's the issue. And maybe it's the sort of thing that the feed tells them about themselves. Maybe they're seeing some shocking or polarizing content. Maybe it's not that they believe in it, but they're just being polluted with it unnecessarily. It's about taking the right sort of steps to make sure that your feed reflects how you want to feel inside.
0: Mm.
1: And then that spills out into the real world too, I believe.
0: Yeah, that's an interesting take on it. And how do you feel about the conversation, the debate that's happening around AI in general? I know it's sort of like a bit off from social media, but I feel like it's quite relevant. You say that you use it yourself.
1: Yeah.
0: You know, there's two sides. It seemed quite polarized at the moment. People who just want to plow ahead, and then the other who are, you know, calling, crying out for regulation. Where do you stand on it?
1: AI is something that's happening whether we like it or not at this point, and I think we've just got to either get on board with it, but also make sure that it's used ethically. So my stance is definitely around making sure that there are safeguards in place, but it seems like there's more of a concern around who can get the furthest with it the fastest, because whoever does that will have a lot of power in the new world.
0: So safeguards, does that mean regulation? It has to, surely.
1: In some way, yeah.
0: Yeah.
1: I'm not a politician, I'll be politician.
0: How's that fence you're sitting on, Jay Sky? Is it coming? No. I'm really proud and happy for you that you've done this TEDx talk. What was the title of it again?
1: It's called The Cost of Being Seen.
0: The Cost of Being Seen. And you can let us know this morning what you think about the social media and the cost of it on the WhatsApp 0330 048 400. Jay Sky on the show this morning, thank you very much for dropping in.
1: Thanks for having me,
0: really appreciate it. You've even sat there with a cup of hot water, not even a coffee. You don't even need the caffeine. She's raring and ready to start the day.
1: Stay hydrated.

0: Natasha Bedingfield on your Monday morning, 28th of September. Thanks again to Jay Sky for stopping by. Make sure you look out on his socials for the upcoming TED Talk, which is going to be released. Quick hi to Kai, who sent us a voice note. Listener Kai, hello.
1: Morning, Dave. I've started my Halloween celebrations early this weekend, just gone. Alton Towers did the Scare Fest, which was amazing.
0: Ooh.
1: Did 27,000 steps yesterday and 25,000 on Saturday. So I am very achy, but had a whole lot of fun. Love Halloween, glad to do it early. Yeah, comedy show later today, and then a week of rest before I go Fort Park Fright Nights on Friday. Hope you had a good weekend, Dave and Bella.
0: Thank you, Kai. Scare week and getting involved in scary season early. We're not even in October yet, producer Bella.
2: No, we're not. To be fair, though, I do rate the Halloween itinerary.
0: Yeah.
2: I love a bit of Halloween and I love Fright Night at Thor Park. It used to be a thing when I was in secondary school.
0: Yeah.
2: Where that was like the big, like, hangout where everyone would go to Fright Night.
0: I love that. But I say, like, isn't it a bit early? I started watching the new season of American Horror Story last night.
2: Mm-hmm.
0: 13.
2: Ooh.
0: It's called 13. It's all based around the number 13.
2: Ooh, spooky.
0: Yeah, it's got all the Coven lot in it. It's got mm-hmm. Jessica Lange. She's back. Yeah. A load of the characters from Murder House, the first ever season.
2: Yeah.
0: And then the Coven witches as well. It's quite creepy so far, but it's still got that comedy element to it as well.
2: Of course. I was going to say, is it living up to the hype? Because you do love a bit of AHS.
0: I do, but I haven't watched some of the seasons, the most recent seasons. So the fact that Jessica Lange is back in it, that's what's drawn me back.
2: Oh, I see.
0: Yeah. I just love a sort of a ruthless, fierce older woman who chain smokes.
2: Like. Of course.
0: It's everything I aspire to be. Yeah, AHS out now. And thanks, Kai, for getting us ready for spooky season, which is, I guess, next month.

0: September. Thomas on the way with the latest, gayest and greatest headlines. Got a brand new beat of the week from Rose Grey to do for you. And talking about the announcement from UK Black Pride and what they're doing for October. That's after Sugar Babes, a little throwback from them. And that huge Alex Mills tune, Such a Good Feeling, playing next on Gadio.
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9: With the latest, I'm Thomas Y. The Defence Secretary says it would be unwise for him to speculate on the motives of those arrested following a suspected bomb plot in Gloucestershire. Police were alerted to three suspicious vans near RAF Fairford yesterday, and it's understood officers are considering possible links to Iran. Meanwhile, after a unionist parade was blocked from going ahead, a spokesperson for residents of a predominantly nationalist area of Portadown has ruled out doing deals with police. Members of the Orange Order were given permission to pass Gowacki Road for the first time in almost 30 years. Northern Ireland Secretary Sir Chris Bryant, who's meeting police and residents later, believes communication's key.
10: It's inevitable that people have their very strongly held views, and it's my job to try and help people bridge those kind of gaps. But I do want people to find it in their hearts to make a compromise, because it's only compromise that's going to get us through these difficult moments.
9: And a castle in Devon has been wrapped in a giant rainbow flag as part of Totnes Pride. Around 400 people gathered to watch the 150-metre flag unfurled over Totnes Castle, with organisers saying it celebrates the town's LGBTQ+ community and sends a message that queer people have always been there. Meanwhile, from March, social media will be banned for those under 16. The previously announced rules aim to protect children online, but there have been previous concerns over how it can be enforced. And March will also see Avanti West Coast services nationalised in England. Andy Burnham says it will mean passengers, not shareholders, come first, though there's been no commitment to lowering fares. And there's more news online at gadio.co.uk.
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7: With Pension B. Bringing pensions into the 21st century.
9: Today will be mostly dry and sunny, however the northwest will see the odd shower. In the southeast there is also the chance that thundery outbreaks of heavy rain will develop. Highs of 16 in Glasgow, 18 in Birmingham and 19 in London. For Gadio, I'm Thomas Y.
0: Thanks Thomas, it's just gone 5 past 9, almost 6 past 9 actually, on your Monday morning, 28th of September. Brand new beat of the week from Rose Grey to spin.

0: from Sugar Babes, Hole in Your Head, Hole in the Head. Hole in Your Head. Monday, 28th of September. Can I get another coffee, please? How are you going? I'm James. It's KDO Breakfast. Around about 12 minutes past nine. Wonderful announcement, actually, coming from UK Black Pride this weekend. Yeah, I think it was yesterday. No, it was at the end of last week. You might remember they made a decision to pause their big Pride celebrations this year, basically giving themselves a bit of space to rest, reflect and rebuild. But they're not disappearing for 2026. They've just announced Blacktoberfest happening in London on the 16th of October as part of Black History Month. Music, DJs, live performances. Sounds great, doesn't it, producer Bella?
1: Yes. Do you know what? I'm so excited about this because when UK Black Pride, it's not cancelled, but they did postpone it.
0: Yeah, I did worry a bit.
1: I think so many people have been waiting to see it come back. And I think this is a lovely little sort of reintroduction event.
0: Yeah.
1: Get the divas having a boogie mm-hmm. for a great cause.
0: Yeah. And it's after all the sort of like, you know, furore and messiness of Pride Month. It can sort of feel a bit cluttered sometimes. So I really think this is a nice time to do it. I really like what co-founder of UK Black Pride, Lady Phil, said. She said it's... you know, obviously important to have Black History Month, but it's Black History and Blackness doesn't begin and end in October.
1: Yeah.
0: You know, so it exists all year round and a great time to celebrate. So a big celebration apparently will be back in 2027 for UK Black Pride, but until then, Blacktoberfest sounds like a nice way to get everyone back together, don't we think?
1: Yes, very much so.
0: Lovely.
2: This is

0: Ian Baseless Waits on your Monday morning, just after 20 past nine. It's a brand new week, which means a brand new beat of the week, a song that I get to play play every single day, every single morning, and I want you to pay extra special attention to it. It's from Rose Grey. She's had already out in this new era of music, Club to Your Arms, what was the other one? Just Be Bodies as well. And now she's got this track, Blink Twice. It's gearing up for a new album, which is coming out in the new year, I think. She's supporting Tove Lo on her arena tour in November across Europe. And I really like this tune. I swear down it samples that old Kenny Dope and the Bomb tune, that These Sounds Fall Into My Mind tune. It sounds like it, doesn't it? Very 90s vibe. Anyway, this is Rose Grey. Blink Twice on Gadio.
1: Call your best friend. Tell them you love them.

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8: With the latest, I'm Thomas Wise. Security services are understood to have been tracking a suspected bomb plot long before the arrests of five men near an RAF base in Gloucestershire used by the US. Donald Trump says they were under investigation and looking to do big damage. Meanwhile, we knew a social media ban for under 16s was coming, and now we know when. Children's use of the apps will be restricted from March, something Culture Secretary Lisa Nandy insists will be an amazing force for good. And while Taylor Swift broke the all-time record for wins at the MTV Video Music Awards last night, queer ally and queen of pop, Madonna walked away the most awarded of the night with 7 awards. She performed a medley from her new album Confessions 2 with appearances from Sabrina Carpenter and Charlie XCX. Accepting the prize for Artist of the Year, Madonna encouraged others to believe in themselves.
9: I spent the last year and a half finding myself, believing in myself, and really making the music that I wanted to make.
8: Meanwhile, residents of a predominantly nationalist area of Portadown will meet the Northern Ireland security and police bosses after a standoff with a unionist parade. Members of the Orange Order were given permission to pass Gawaki Road, but the community blocked it. And according to the Future Minds campaign, it's claimed nearly 4 million referrals of children and young people for mental health support could be made before the next parliament. They're warning support is not keeping up with rising levels of need in England and are calling for improvements to things like waiting times. And there's more news online at gadio.co.uk.
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5: With Pension B. When your pension's in a good place, you're in a good place.
8: Today will be mostly dry and sunny, however the northwest will see the odd shower. In the southeast, there is also the chance that thundery outbreaks of heavy rain will develop. Highs of 16 in Glasgow, 18 in Birmingham and 19 in London. For Gadio, I'm Thomas Y.
4: Thanks, Thomas. It's around about 9.33 this Monday morning, 28th of September. I'm Dave. It's Gadio Breakfast. Gadio Anthems on the way at 10 a.m. with Chris Blackmore. In the meantime, I've got tunes to get you going. A Gadio Anthem from Booty Love, reworked for 2026. I've got Mal P doing Liberty X after Disclosure and Allusion.

0: 3, 2, 1 on your Monday morning. How are you going? I'm David Skadio. Breakfast Skadio Anthems on the way at 10 a.m. Producer Bella, you've had a busy weekend, haven't you?
1: I have. I've been back down to London.
0: Ooh, London.
1: Again.
0: Yeah.
1: Me and my sister went to see a show for her birthday.
0: Yeah, wonderful.
1: Her birthday was in June, but we booked the tickets then as her birthday present.
0: Oh, I see. Yeah, right.
1: Okay, and so now it's finally come around.
0: She Gemini or Cancer?
1: Gemini.
0: Okay, stun.
1: So, weird thing though, it was a really good show, but basically it was an orchestra doing the music for a video game called Undertale.
0: Okay.
1: A lot of people won't know that. I didn't know it.
0: But if you're a gamer, you'll know.
1: Okay. And basically, they had the gameplay up on the big screen and they had this full orchestra, like, doing, like, all the fight songs.
0: Yeah, yeah.
1: And, like, the conductor said, everyone in the crowd, like, when it's your favourite characters, go crazy, da-da-da. So I was like, right, this is going to be, like, a lovely little peaceful orchestra.
0: Yeah.
1: People were screaming, like, stood up. It was like a football match.
0: No way.
1: But it was actually so fun because it was something a bit different
0: to do.
1: And then we went out and

0: We had a lovely dinner together.
1: What was the straight to LGBTQ plus ratio?
0: Oh, it was very gay.
1: Oh, really? Yeah. I love that.
0: Very, yeah. The gays were there. Yeah. I was like, not me repping as well.
1: It was the ultimate safe space. You had no idea it was going to be.
0: Yes.
1: Oh, that sounds fab. You watching some telly, catching up on telly, big bro?
0: Oh, yeah. Big brother.
1: Drama's coming. Everyone's loving this season, aren't they?
0: Oh, my goodness. I think that they're just all crazy. I mean, the last housemate to leave, she was like, they, I mean, they always say it. She was like, I literally thought I was in there for like 5 weeks, yeah, and it's been two because so much has happened. I feel like, though, Big Brother is becoming this year one of those shows where you have to watch every episode. Otherwise, you're missing out on things.
1: Right.
0: And so I've been really good so far, and I've actually watched every episode minus one live.
1: I've heard some people say, though, that like, oh, when they started the series and then they've missed the first few, that some people have said, oh, well, I've missed the first few now. I don't feel like I can get into it.
0: Just get into it. Right. Just start watching it. It doesn't matter. Like, if you watch the episode, anything you don't understand, just Google or Twitter. Twitter will tell you everything.
1: But if you start it, then you've just got to keep going with it.
0: Yes.
1: It doesn't, what has gone before should not matter.
0: Yes, because you'll miss an episode, you'll come back, and you're like, there's three new relationships, someone's been booted out, and someone's trapped in a prison cell in the garden, and you're like, well, how has that gone on then?
1: I feel like there's heaps of telly going on at the moment that's great. You've got Big Brother, Strictly Come Dancing's back, you know, Drag American Race Horror UK. Story. Yeah, Drag Race UK, heaps to get on with. Let us know what you're watching on the WhatsApp, 0333 0484

Booty Love Boogie Tonight. He did actually make the original version as well, so it's not like he just jumped on it. Make sure you look out on our socials, because I think either this week or next week they're going to be popping up, chatting about it. We're going to have a nice little reminisce about those early noughties bangers that they provided. Who else is going to be on the show this week? We've got Hannah Lowther, who's currently playing Elle Woods in Legally Blonde. We've got a brand new Swedish gay artist we want you to know about, Patrick Jean. So make sure you're looking out on the socials at Gaydio to find out who's popping up on Gaydio Breakfast and when. Gaydio Anthems in around 10 minutes time with Chris Blackmore. I've got Sabs Carp after Ariana Grande.

Yes, she was looking gorgeous, accepting the award for best collab with Madonna at last night's MTV VMAs. Sabrina Carpenter and Espresso. That is your lot from me, Dave Cooper. Back tomorrow from 7 a.m. joined by Hannah Lowther, currently playing Elle Woods on the stage in Legally Blonde. Chris Blackmore with your Gaydio anthems from 10 a.m. Shapeshifters, Back to Basics, Duke Jamont's The Giver, kicking off with ATFC's Bad Habit. I'll

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7: With the latest, I'm Thomas Y. The Defence Secretary's thanked a farmer who helped foil a suspected bomb plot in Gloucestershire, though there's some confusion over whether those arrested were known to authorities, as Donald Trump suggested. Wes Streeting says she acted quickly and thoughtfully by calling 999 after spotting a group of masked men near RAF Fairford. Meanwhile, there are hopes discussions between residents, police chiefs and the Northern Ireland Secretary will help break a stalemate over a contentious Orange Order march. Members of the Portadown District Lodge had been given permission to walk down the Garvaki Road yesterday, but residents blocked the route. And a Church of England vicar in Sheffield says she's saddened after a welcome banner featuring the Pride flag was cut down and stolen. The incident has been reported as a hate crime, and St Mark's Church has since put up a replacement, saying everyone remains welcome, including the LGBTQ+ community. Meanwhile, players from the Republic of Ireland bowed their heads during the Israeli national anthem and refused handshakes before defeating their opponents 3-0 in the Nations League last night. Campaigners called for a boycott of the game over the war in Gaza. Coach Hamia Hattie Crimson says the players deserve credit for the way they conducted themselves.
8: I know we are making some people unhappy. By playing, we are making others happy. I think winning probably pleases everyone, but there will still be angry people that we play the game. Wish that people in Ireland would continue supporting these boys because they certainly deserve it.
7: Meanwhile, under 16 social media access will be restricted from March. The previously announced ban aims to protect children online, but some campaigners have questioned in the past how it'll be enforced. And there's more news online at gadio.co.uk.
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Cheeky One and The Giver on Gaydio Anthems for Monday morning. It's Chris with you. Thank you for getting me on. Right, if you've got to work this morning and you really don't want to be there, or maybe like a colleague or a boss has annoyed you already. It happens, right? Especially when on a Monday, maybe your patience is a little bit more limited. I'm going to get on a tune now that if you feel the need to like let out just a massive blood-curdling scream, this song is basically the perfect excuse to do that on repeat. Because if you do it and anyone looks at you, you can just pretend you were singing along to this. It's JX, Son of a Gun on Gaydio Anthems.

Anastasia. I'm out of love on Gadio Anthems. It's Chris with you. And you know how younger generations, sometimes I think it's easy to worry about their taste in music and that they don't appreciate kind of like the big bangers from back in the day. Well, after DJing at the weekend, I don't think we've got anything to worry about, you know. There's a load of freshers out and about over the weekend. I was DJing. I played Anastasia and they knew every single word. Great work from them. I mean, they probably weren't even born when it came out. But let's get on. Todd Terry for you now.

0: Lost Disciples, How Deep Is Your Love? This is Gadio Anthems. More on the way for you. I'll play you Rudy Silva soon and Junior Jack next.
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Right then, it's back to it for Monday morning. This is Chris Blackmore. I am playing you Gaydia anthems until 11 o'clock. I'm going to get on Rudy Silver for you soon. Right now, Junior Jack, Sheena on this as well. Here's Dare Me on Gaydia.

Rudy Silva and Touch Me on Monday morning's Gaydia Anthems. Thank you for getting me on. It's Chris with you right now. Hope you're good. If you've never joined us before for Gaydia Anthems, we do this every single day at 10 a.m. getting on some of the biggest tunes ever made. And I mean, that label definitely rightly belongs to this one. It's got on Eurythmics and Sweet Dreams.

feel like there's something about that song that makes you feel like you can take on the world. Very motivational, that one, isn't it? Perfect for a Monday morning in Carey. Keep on rising on Gaydio Anthems. Let's play you Avicii.

0: you know what? I'd love to have been in the room when they were coming up with the lyrics for that song. I can't imagine it took them any more than roughly 3.5 seconds. I love it though. Who da funk? Shiny Disco Balls. Wrapping up Gadio Anthems. More of those tomorrow from 10. And wait there, I'm going to play you Paris Hilton soon and Madonna and Charlie on the same tune next.
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0: News Centre at 11. Diesel is selling at its highest price ever recorded. Forecourts are charging just shy of £2 a litre on average in the UK. That's a touch higher than the last high of June 2020. Of those arrested over a suspected bomb plot at a military base in Gloucestershire. Suspicious activity was spotted near RAF Fairford. Officers are understood to be looking into possible connections to Iran. Donald Trump's hinted an operation's been going on for a while, but Wes Streeting says he can't give details.
1: I think it says a lot about the relationship we have with the United States of America and the extent to which we work extremely closely on defence and security, that we've got the President of the United States paying tribute to the team here in the UK, and I'm sure people will be very grateful and appreciative for what he said.
0: A child and two women have died attempting to cross the channel from France to the UK. Officials say 102 other people on an inflatable boat were rescued in water near Calais. A small number of protesters are gathering on the nationalist Garvaghy Road in Portadown in Northern Ireland. Members of the Unionist Orange Order were allowed to march down it for the first time in almost 30 years yesterday. They were blocked by residents. The Chancellor is expected to back British shipbuilding in his Labour conference speech. John Healey's due to announce billions of pounds for new maritime projects later. The head of the Unite Unions calling for income tax thresholds to be unfrozen and more borrowing to fund investment. Sharon Graham has a warning for the Burnham government.
2: Workers and the working class in Britain can pay absolutely no more. They are on their knees, they have nothing left to give. They paid for the 2008 crash, they paid for what's happened in COVID, they're paying for black hole after black hole. That has to stop.
0: And Sir Rod Stewart's announced a farewell tour for next year. The 81-year-old says it'll definitely be his last. That's the latest. I'm Laura Safe.
3: Right, Madonna and Charlie, they're on the same tune. What a gag. Let's get on. Jan Soteria.

Jessie Ware and Sauna on Gadio. Before that, the iconic team up from Madonna and Charlie. Oh, it's so good, isn't it? Dan Teteria, After Hours. Love, love, love. Madonna also last night, cleaning up on the awards at the VMAs. She smashed it. Although, my highlight from the VMAs last night is a clip I've been seeing all over these socials this morning. And it features Charlie XCX. I don't know whether you've seen this. If you haven't, you have to check it out. Taylor Swift on stage presenting or accepting an award. I can't remember now. But she's on stage talking. And the camera, I mean, the camera people, very messy for this. But the camera cuts to Charlie XCX. Basically looking so unimpressed and just rolling her eyes at Taylor Swift. The drama of it all. I love it. If you've not seen that clip yet, go check it out. And I'll play you Ray, Emma, Absolutely, and Joy on Gadio. I declare

0: Dougal, Ultranate, moving to the Sun on Gadio. Gonna get on Ellie Goulding for you in a sec. And Ellie Goulding publicly showing up and showing her allyship towards the LGBTQ plus community over the weekend. I don't know whether you saw this on X. Someone replying to one of Ellie Goulding's posts with some really transphobic comments. And Ellie Goulding straight in those replies, saying, girl, we don't tolerate any anti-LGBTQ plus hate in my fandom. That post now, over 35,000 likes and 1.4 million views. And rightly so as well. It's good to see celebs with huge platforms publicly showing their allyship as well. Great work from Ellie Goulding. Let's get her on alongside Calvin Harris. This is I Need Your Love.
1: I need

0: Right, what are your thoughts on that then? A lot of divided opinion on that. Brand new music from Taylor Swift. It's Patient Zero on Gaydio, and I'll play you Zara Larsson in a sec.
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0: Just on 11:30 on Monday morning, it's Chris with you. I'll line up Zara Larsson to get on for you in a sec. Right now, Thomas Y has your LGBTQ plus headline.
7: A castle in Devon has been wrapped in a giant rainbow flag as part of Totnes Pride. Around 400 people gathered to watch the 150-metre flag unfurled over Totnes Castle, with organisers saying it celebrates the town's LGBTQ plus community and sends a message that queer people have always been there. Meanwhile, a Church of England vicar in Sheffield says she's saddened after a welcome banner featuring the Pride flag was cut down and stolen. The incident has been reported as a hate crime, and St. Mark's Church has since put up a replacement saying everyone remains welcome, including the LGBTQ plus community. And while Taylor Swift broke the all-time record for wins at the MTV Video Music Awards last night, queer ally and queen of pop, Madonna walked away the most awarded of the night with 7 awards. She performed a medley from her new album Confessions 2 with appearances from Sabrina Carpenter and Charlie XCX. Accepting the prize for Artist of the Year, Madonna encouraged others to believe in themselves.
8: I spent the last year and a half finding myself, believing in myself, and really making the music that I wanted to make.
7: The ceremony on CBS also had tributes to Dolly Parton and George Michael. For more LGBTQ+ news, check out gaydio.co.uk.

Josh Baker, Poppy Bascom, that is my place on Gaydio. It's Chris with you. If you missed Gaydio Breakfast with Dave Cooper this morning, and you're a Drag Race UK fan and Drag Race UK watcher and keeping up with this season, you missed the Delta Quadrant on the show this morning, spilling all the tea from Drag Race UK Season 8. If you want to catch up on that, you can do that right now on the Gaydio app or at gaydio.co.uk. Just hit replay on there. Big week for guests this week, actually, on Gaydio Breakfast. Tomorrow, you've got Hannah Lowther, who's playing Elle Woods in Legally Blonde, and also Jodie Harsh coming up this week as well. Get Dave Cooper on every day from 7 a.m. for that, and I'm going to play you some brand new music now from Alex Warren. This is Emerald Eyes on Gaydio.

MNEK Oh no, all the boys on Gaydio. It's Chris with you. Some brand new music from Adela, someone who the gays and they's absolutely obsessed with right now. The one behind that Ain't an LA tune. This is brand new music, and it's so good. This is Nicole

0: 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I've got a brand new Sugar Babes to play you after 12. Wait there. Gay-Dio.
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0: centre at midday, the average price of diesels hit an all-time high. It's just shy of £2 a litre, breaking a previous record set in June 2022. The RAC says the cost of filling up a typical family car is now £31 more expensive than it was at the start of the Iran war, with petrol prices creeping up too. In Liverpool, where Labour's having its party conference, people are worried.
1: As soon as everybody bought diesel cars, they put a price up and a tax on the diesel to make it dearer than petrol.
2: I've seen it for a lot more than £2 a litre.
3: I think Trump is wholly responsible for this increase in the price of oil.
4: Buses, lorries, it will affect the whole of British society.
0: A child and two women have died in the English Channel while attempting to reach the UK in an inflatable boat. French authorities received a distress call near Calais this morning. The Defence Secretary says a £6 billion investment in maritime projects will support thousands of British jobs. Wes Streeting's described nuclear subs as our ultimate deterrent and says the contract to build docks for them will remain in the UK. He told delegates at Labour's conference in Liverpool the government's backing the armed forces in the face of increasing international tensions.
5: Defence spending up, new kit and equipment in the hands of our armed forces. Together with this Labour Prime Minister and this Labour government, we will build a country ready to fight and a Britain worth fighting for.
0: Meanwhile, the Foreign Secretary says a suspected terror plot at an RAF base in Gloucestershire is a reminder of the threats our country faces. Five men are in custody. As many as 15,000 properties have been affected by a burst water pipe in southwest London and Surrey. Taps are running dry or have low pressure across seven boroughs. And puzzles may reduce memory and thinking problems linked to ageing. Researchers examined data from thousands of people registered with GPs in England, Scotland and Wales. That's the latest. I'm Laura Safe.
6: Right, if Monday morning was a struggle for you, great news. You've made it to the afternoon. You're smashing it. Right, let's get on. Sugar.

Sienna Spyro, Material Lover on Gaydio. Right, towards the end of last week, Sugar Babes announced that they've got a brand new album on the way, coming in February next year. And at the same time, they also dropped a brand new single as well, a little taster of what we're going to get on that album, alongside all the other stuff that they've released recently as well. This, though, I think my favourite, yeah, it's very good. Let's get it on for you. Here's Ghost on Gaydio.

0: Cat's Eye, an animal on Gaydio. It's Chris with you. Don't know about you, this morning I woke up absolutely freezing today, wasn't it? The night's drawing in as well, it's getting a little bit colder. Just feeling like we need to start getting maybe a little bit cozier. And one of the things we cling to during these harsher months, like hot chocolate in hand, under a blanket, on the sofa, is the telly. Some of the best telly happens at this time of the year, right? Because, I mean, you don't want to go outside in the freezing cold. And we've got a Gaydio original podcast that deep dives into all of the goings-on in reality TV and pop culture that you can get your ears around. Join Brett Harris and Bally Singh for a weekly dose of Big Brother, Celebrity Traitors and Drag Race UK analysis, with new episodes dropping every single Wednesday. 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And I'll play you this. 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

0: Tracy Abrams, and That's So True on Gaydio. On the way, you're going to get on someone who sounded incredible when they were on Saturday Night Live at the weekend. 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

know what? That song sounded so good when she performed it on Saturday Night Live at the weekend. Did you watch it? Rachel Chinariri serving big diva energy. That glitter ball dress she was wearing, her performance, she was fabulous. That is one song away from crying on Gaydio. It's Chris with you. Let's go on a Gaydio anthem from ATC.

More grab. That is Just The Way You Are on Gaydio. Gonna get on Madonna and Kylie for you in a sec. The after hours mix of Love Sensation. Can't get enough of that. Also can't get enough of the after hours mix of Danceteria with Charlie on it as well. You know what I think? I want an after hours mix of every song Madonna's ever done. Teaming up with even more icons. I feel like this is a need at this point, not a want. Make it happen, please, Madonna. Imagine after hours mixes of everything. Let's get on this one, Madonna and Kylie in Love Sensation.

0: Sabrina Carpenter, and please, please, please, wrapping up things for me on Gaydio. I will see you back here tomorrow from 10 a.m. Craig Law is on the way next, getting you through the afternoon with new Tinashe on soon, and Zara Larsson as well. Gaydio.
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8: From the Sky News Centre at 1, counter-terror police say five men arrested over a suspected bomb plot at RAF Fairford are all British nationals from London. They're all in their 20s and are being held following the incident at the Gloucestershire military base. Our home editor, Jason Farrell, says we don't know the motivation behind it.
9: There has been speculation around links to Iran, or whether it was Iranian-inspired or an Iranian-backed operation, but that has not been given to us in this statement. They are saying, though, that this is a very complex investigation and numbers of resources have been deployed.
8: The cost of filling up a typical family car with diesel is now £31 more expensive than it was at the start of the Iran war. The average price of the fuel at the pump is just shy of £2 a litre. A French official says the deaths of a child and two women off the coast near Calais was likely caused by crushing. More than 100 people on board an inflatable boat were rescued. The Chancellor's announced the £100 million local apprenticeship scheme. John Healey's accused the Conservatives of writing off a million young people while in government. He's also told Labour's party conference he'll be responsible with Britain's finances in next month's budget. During his speech in Liverpool, he's promised to bring back growth, jobs and hope.
10: When I was first elected, I had as my first top three priorities: jobs, jobs, jobs. And now, as then, I still have that burning determination. Good jobs, Britain, working again.
8: Schools have had to close in some areas of South London and Surrey after a burst water pipe caused taps to run dry or have low pressure. Seven boroughs have been affected as Thames Water tries to fix the problem. And Sir Rod Stewart's announced a farewell tour for next year. The 81-year-old says it'll most definitely be his last after six decades in the business. That's the latest. I'm Laura Safe.
11: Happy Monday and all that jazz. I am Craig with you on the show all this week. Got some Tinashe.

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2: Thought we stopped, you already know we kept it going. Getting hella coin. Walking by, I see you hella pointing. Talking. Too hella annoying. Sleeping on me.

New from Tinashe, it's Melatonin, 10 past 1 on your Monday afternoon. With me, Craig Law, looking after things all this week. Back on daytimes, my friends. We're going to have some fun this week, especially with a lovely new beat of the week that I'll play before the end of the show. But I'd love to know what you got up to this weekend. Okay, let's keep it PG, because I know a lot of you may have partied at Homo Blog in Manchester at the weekend. From what I saw at the afters, it grew. 101, a lot of y'all are going to be still disco damaged, even today. So let me know what you did get up to at the weekend. 0330-04-8400 is my WhatsApp number. 0330-04-8400. You can also text us, do it on the app, and do it by the website as well. Of course, all we're talking about today, not just the Homo Blox afters, is the VMAs last night. The MTV VMAs, although they really should be called the MMAs, because it was all about Madonna last night. 7 awards, Artist of the Year, Album of the Year, and that incredible opening performance as well. Madonna absolutely solidified. Not only is she back, she is once again, always has been, the Queen of Pop. Absolutely loved it. What a show it was last night.

0: Jihad and Spotlight, that iconic Moto Blanco remix that takes me right back to the club when I was 18 years old. That's a long, that's a long, long time ago now. Anyway, it's Gideon with me, Craig Law. You may have seen on socials at the weekend, by the way, not just all the fuss about the VMAs last night. There's been a lot, and I mean a lot, of arguing about the New York Times list of the top 100 shows of the 21st century. Now, that's the important bit to grasp, okay? This is only for the 21st century, because people have been chipping in online about the fact that Sex and the City and Queer as Folk, etc., aren't on the list, and they aren't eligible because they were released before the 21st century. So there's a lot of outrage about that, but that's why. And number one is Breaking Bad, which is worthy. It's great. Number two is The Wire, Mad Men, Succession. Fleabag is number five. And I've instantly added that to my watch show. But I want to talk about my personal favorite being, at number 14, the 14th best TV show, as voted on by, I think it was like 500 showrunners, actors, and, you know, influential people in the biz and all that. They all voted for this. And my favorite is, at number 14, Friday Night Lights, which is absolutely my guilty pleasure. I absolutely love it. Every time I watch it, I end up coming back on the radio saying y'all a lot, because it's based in Texas. It's about college American football. I don't understand the sporty side of it, but I, the drama and all of the antics, absolutely love it. And I'm just here today to say it's so justified being called the 14th best show of the 21st century. I am absolutely here for Friday Night Lights, getting its flowers finally.
1: Party under the bridge, party at the restaurant, party at the club, party in the day, party in my house, party on the way to the party at the

Party at the restaurant, party at the club, party in the day, party at my house, party on the way to the party at the park, party in the bush, party under the bridge, party at the restaurant, party at the club, party in the day, party at my house, party on the park, party in the bush, party under the bridge, party at the restaurant, party at the club, party in the day, party at my house, party on the way.

Sunday Monday on Becky Hill, Say Something. I was saying in the mix Saturday night, I thought Becky Hill album came out last week, but it got pushed back. What have you found out this morning?

0: in the show as well. Strap yourselves in. Got some Daft Punk and the latest LGBTQ news headlines next.
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7: 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Is the sound of saying, I got you, mate? Is the sound of mates enjoying even more of this? Is the sound of mates getting home instead of here? 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
8: A castle in Devon has been wrapped in a giant rainbow flag as part of Totnes Pride. Around 400 people gathered to watch the 150-metre flag unfurled over Totnes Castle, with organisers saying it celebrates the town's LGBTQ+ community and sends a message that queer people have always been there. Meanwhile, a Church of England vicar in Sheffield says she's saddened after a welcome banner featuring the Pride flag was cut down and stolen. The incident has been reported as a hate crime, and St Mark's Church has since put up a replacement saying everyone remains welcome, including the LGBTQ+ community. And while Taylor Swift broke the all-time record for wins at the MTV Video Music Awards last night, queer ally and queen of pop, Madonna walked away the most awarded of the night with 7 awards. She performed a medley from her new album Confessions 2 with appearances from Sabrina Carpenter and Charlie XCX. Accepting the prize for Artist of the Year, Madonna encouraged others to believe in themselves.
9: I spent the last year and a half finding myself, believing in myself, and really making the music that I wanted to make.
8: The ceremony on CBS also had tributes to Dolly Parton and George Michael. For more LGBTQ+ news, check out gaydio.co.uk.

Fabian and Caitlin Aragon. I run again, you're 20 to 2 this afternoon. I gotta be honest, watching the VMAs last night, I'm amazed that Liza didn't manifest on stage. You know, it's like that Sex and the City movie jokes. You know, when there's so much gay in the room, Liza Minnelli manifests. And obviously, there was a lot of gay, there's a lot of queer in the room last night. Troy Sivan, Charli XCX, Paris Hilton, Orville Peck, who looked amazing. Slater, Pablo Vita. Honestly, it was a who's who in the queer world last night at Madonna's coronation, which is what I'm going to call it now. It may officially be called the MTV VMAs, but I, from now on, will be calling it the Coronation of Madonna, because it's fitting. 7 awards, Artist of the Year, Song of the Year. Madonna's coronation fits perfectly.

happens all day, all night at Gedio, 10 to 2 this afternoon. I had to look then, 10 to 2 this afternoon. I've been covering evenings for the past couple of weeks, so I for some reason my head still thinks it's evenings when the mic is in front of me. It's not, it's the afternoons. You got me doing this all week. But something far more important is happening next month. It is Black History Month, and UK Black Pride has just announced the launch of Blacktoberfest 2026. That's happening on Friday, the 16th of October at London's The Colour Factory. And of course, it's all part of the massive celebrations UK Black Pride have in place for Black History Month. So that's Blacktoberfest, just been announced, 16th of October at the Colour Factory in London.

0: Jack sampling that track. So good. Big Band Tres and Girl Like Me. I am very jealous of everyone heading to the Apple Music Hall tonight for its inaugural performance at Battersea Power Station. Elton John performing. Oh, you know, just Elton John opening Apple's new music venue in London. An amazing lineup of artists over those few weeks as well. Choice of Van in October. Arlo Parks. Charlie XCX in December. Now I need to find myself a future boyfriend who works at Apple to get me in. Anyway, more great bobs and the latest news headlines next.
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12: From the Sky News Centre at 2, the five suspects being questioned over a potential terror plot near a military base in Gloucestershire are all British nationals aged in their 20s. The men were arrested after suspicious activity was spotted near RAF Fairford, which is used by US forces. This farmer rang 999 and claimed she saw more than five people.
13: It was dark, and also I was dazzling them with my headlights. So I was seeing them with this like dark background. I just got a very quick impression, but the first thing I really noticed was that most of their faces were covered.
14: Do you believe
13: it was
14: more than five?
13: Yeah, I do.
12: The Iranian embassy's categorically rejected the incident as linked to Iran. Two women and a child have died while attempting to cross the English Channel. French authorities say they were trampled to death on a small boat which had more than 100 people on board. The Chancellor says he'll be responsible with the country's finances in next month's budget as he addressed Labour's party conference. John Healey told members in Liverpool this government faces a different world to that of Tony Blair and Gordon Brown.
15: The 90s is having a bit of a revival. To Andy's excitement, Oasis are going back on tour. But I have to level with you, conference. The money New Labour had in the 90s is simply not there now. And Britain has it harder now.
12: His speech came as diesel prices at the pumps hit an all-time high. The Northern Ireland Secretary is holding talks to try and resolve the dispute over a controversial parade. Protesters are continuing to block members of the Orange Order who were given permission to march along Garvaki Road in Portadown. Emergency services have found a fire that killed a woman and her three children on Merseyside was caused by a lithium-ion battery. They say it highlights the danger of the batteries, which are normally found in e-scooters and e-bikes. And finally, SpaceX's next-generation Starship rocket has lifted off from Texas in the US. It's aiming to enter orbit for the very first time. That's the latest. I'm Chris Milligan.
0: Hiya, just gone 2 o'clock. I'm Craig Law, keeping the show warm this week. We'll do some Harry Styles and Kylie

Harry Styles and Aperture. Just got 10 past 2 on your Monday afternoon. You're not hearing things. It is me, Craig Law, looking after the show all through this week. You're going to have to put up with these Welsh dulcet tones. Dulcet tones, I should say. With a twist of, what should we call it? Disco damage from the weekend. Yeah, we'll call it that, disco damage. Because I had quite a weekend, my friends. I really did. And I'd love to hear about yours as well. 0330-04-8400 on the WhatsApp. Also via the app and the website as well. My weekend consisted of playing in Birmingham. And you know what? There's been a lot of things that have happened to me as a DJ during a set. That's meant we've had to cut it short or change things. You know, I remember being at Cruise 101 when there's a power cut. You know, a few times we've had fire alarms. But friends, this is the first time I've ever had to finish a DJ set because all of the toilets in the venue were out of action. And I mean all of the toilets. That's the note that can pass to me, going, Craig, we gotta cut this short because we literally do not have a single working toilet. So that, my friends, is a new one for me, to having to cut a set short because there's no toilets in the building. And of course, I'm glad we did it because when you think about the alternative, no, ma'am, no. Add that to the list. But write a book. It's going in there. Let's do some Lily Allen. Skidio.

expecting a lot, but this came out so much better than I ever expected. Charlie XCX on the remix for Madonna's Danceteria here at Gaydio. With me, Craig Law, with you on the show all this week. Can we talk about how queer-coded the VMAs were last night? It was so queer, and I absolutely loved it. Adam Lambert saved that George Michael tribute. Okay, that is a hill I am willing to die on. That George Michael tribute would have been tragic. It would not have done justice to the legacy of George Michael had Adam Lambert not sauntered in and absolutely slayed it. So I think he saved the George Michael tributes to the VMAs last night. Also, Taylor Swift picking up an award that I highly suspect, now I have no evidence for this, like I have zero tea, no evidence, but I highly suspect that Taylor Swift, the award that she won last night, the new award that the VMAs cooked up was just for her to come. It's kind of like, you know, they probably asked Taylor, you know, are you going to come to the VMAs this year? And she said, well, am I going to win anything? And they probably said, no, Madonna's going to win everything. And that's what she said, well, I'm not coming unless I win something. And that's where they cooked up the Taylor Swift award that she won. Can't even remember the name of it. I should try that for the Gaydio Awards, actually. I'm not coming unless I get named Best Welsh Ginger DJ at the next Gaydio Awards. So I'm going to try that. I'm off to fire an email to HR right now.

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and Altonade. Moving to the sun again, yo. Just got 20-3. Happy Traitors Week, by the way, to everyone who, like me, is going to be watching glued to their screens for the second series of the Celebrity Traitors on the BBC this Thursday. This Thursday, we've waited so long, and it's going to be, I can just feel it. I don't want to overhype this, but I just feel it's going to be absolutely iconic when you look at the cast, and it's a lot long to wait now until we all get to celebrate and debate and fret and just feel generally nervous about the Traitors again. I'm still always 1,000% going to be rooting for Michael Sheen and the Traitors, but we will find out who's going to be the faithful and who the Traitors are this Thursday, and I cannot wait. We've been-

Bobby Basker, My Blaze. Just had a text. Nice to see you at Homoblock, Craig. No, it wasn't me. It was some poor soul who looks like me. I was not at Homoblock this weekend. I was probably one of the very few people who wasn't. I wanted to go, but my friend, who I committed to catching up with in Manchester, said that my friend was like, he didn't feel it. So I didn't end up going to Homoblock. So if you thought you saw me, it wasn't me, okay? Whatever that person got up to was not me, okay? I was safely ensconced in Oscars, watching the cabaret and all the musical theatre for a pre-cruise gig cocktail that I do, because I love me some Oscars. They haven't paid me. I don't get discounts or anything. I just do. I love it because when I got to go and DJ in the chaos of Cruise 101, I just love me some show tunes and some lovely cocktails. Enjoyed responsibly, of course, in Oscars. But yeah, definitely was not.

0: Miles Taylor and Cruel Summer. Can we please talk about the encore being the encore of Life is Show Girl being not very good? And that's all I'll say about it, because I don't want the Twitter stands after me today. Anyway, stay with us. More great bobs and the news headlines coming your way next.
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0: From the Sky News Centre at 3, the Iranian embassy has categorically rejected claims Iran is involved in a suspected terror plot in Gloucestershire. Police are continuing to question five British nationals aged in their 20s who were arrested close to RAF Fairford yesterday. An investigation is underway into the deaths of a child and two women who were attempting to cross the English Channel. They were among 105 people on board an inflatable boat bound for the UK, which got into difficulty near Calais early this morning. Here's our Europe correspondent, Alistair Bunkle.
1: Some reports that it was what was called a taxi boat, which is a boat that kind of goes up and down the coast, picking up people along the way before turning north and heading towards the United Kingdom. But it got into trouble quite close to shore.
0: The Chancellor's promised to create 130,000 jobs, a huge apprenticeship scheme, and tackle the benefits bill. John Healey made the pledges in his Labour Party conference speech, but also warned money the party had in the 90s isn't there now. The cost of diesel has reached an all-time high and is more than £30 higher than it was before the start of the war in Iran. The average price is now just under £2 a litre. SpaceX's next generation Starship has lifted off from Texas in the US and has entered orbit for the first time.
2: On Starship, Starship is orbital.
3: All right. Successful orbital insertion burn. Starship is in orbit.
0: There were questions whether it would manage it after a failure of one of its engines. It's aiming for six full laps around Earth to prove its readiness for NASA's Artemis moon program. It's also deployed dozens of Starlink satellites. And finally, Sir Rod Stewart has announced a farewell tour for next year. The 81-year-old singer says it'll most definitely be his last. That's the latest. I'm Chris Milligan.
4: We're back, just gone three. Oh, Craig serving up some proper tunes from Olivia Rodrigo after MNEK.

0: Drop Dead.
1: Olivia Rodrigo and Drop Dead and Gadio come on at quarter past three this afternoon with me, Craig Law, back on Daytimes. I am having so much fun with y'all today. Let me know what you're up to. 0330-048400 is my WhatsApp. 0330-048400. I love it when I get to come out of the weekend shadows as the Gadio Super Sub, they call me. Don't Google the nickname, trust me. But I do love getting to be on Daytimes, and he got me all this week, so it is so lovely to be back on the main schedule. It's lovely. Tell you what, though, I do have to issue some corrections because I was wrong earlier. I've been wrong so much lately. But earlier I said that Madonna won Best Song at the VMAs, and she didn't. Taylor Swift did. But you know what? That's a whole other debate. And what I meant was she won Best Collab with Sabrina Carpenter for Bring Your Love. But Madonna did win Artist of the Year, obviously. Best Album, obviously. Convention 2 is so good. She also won Best Dance. And of course, that opening ceremony, if you haven't seen it and you need a little bit more joy, hopefully I'm bringing a little bit of joy, but if we need even more joy, you need to watch Beyonce. Why do I keep saying Beyonce? Madonna. Yeah, you need to watch Madonna's opening of the VMAs last night. Star-studded, and Madonna at the very top of her game. Not Beyonce, Madonna. I think it's because my brain's some

kind of sad Sam Smith couldn't do the tribute last night. Would be perfect doing George Michael, I think. Maybe too perfect. Adam Lambert slated, though, let's be fair. Rescued it. I even said that earlier. That's the word I use, rescued it. No disrespect to the other artists. Again, Ray was fabulous. Ray was fabulous, but Adam Lambert really did save the George Michael segment last night. Time now for a brand new Beat of the Week, my friends. You could say I was paying attention last night as a bit of a George Michael stan, so I was paying attention last night. But anyway, brand new Beat of the Week, since I'm on daytime, so let me loose with my own Beat of the Week. And I had to select this. I played it in the mix on Saturday night, which you've missed, by the way. You can listen to it again on Gaydio Replay. Got to get those plugs in for the main show when I'm covering on daytimes, you know, so you can listen to it on the app or on the website on the Gaydio Replay. But I played this in the mix on Saturday night, Altonade. Big follow-up for them, following success with Moving to the Sun. They've teamed up with Crush Club for this one. Came out on Friday. I think you're going to like this. My Beat of the Week, Crush Club, Altonade. It's coming!

0: Asia for a while because Pride season and booking for the holidays next year. I am broke, boys. Very broke. Tell you what, priding it up is not cheap, is it? Disco Lines and Tinashe, No Broke Boys, and Gideo on the way. Music from Kadzai and Alex Warren, plus today's LGBTQ news headlines. 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
0: Oh, we are late this afternoon. Got music from Pitbull and Kadzai after today's LGBTQ news headlines with Thomas Y.
8: A castle in Devon has been wrapped in a giant rainbow flag as part of Totnes Pride. Around 400 people gathered to watch the 150-metre flag unfurled over Totnes Castle, with organisers saying it celebrates the town's LGBTQ plus community and sends a message that queer people have always been there. Meanwhile, a Church of England vicar in Sheffield says she's saddened after a welcome banner featuring the Pride flag was cut down and stolen. The incident has been reported as a hate crime, and St. Mark's Church has since put up a replacement saying everyone remains welcome, including the LGBTQ plus community. And while Taylor Swift broke the all-time record for wins at the MTV Video Music Awards last night, queer ally and queen of pop, Madonna walked away the most awarded of the night with 7 awards. She performed a medley from her new album Confessions 2 with appearances from Sabrina Carpenter and Charlie XCX. Accepting the prize for Artist of the Year, Madonna encouraged others to believe in themselves.
9: I spent the last year and a half finding myself, believing in myself, and really making the music that I wanted to make.
8: The ceremony on CBS also had tributes to Dolly Parton and George Michael. For more LGBTQ plus news, check out gaydio.co.uk.
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11: Me not working hard. Yeah, right, picture that with a Kodak. Or better yet, go to Times Square, take a picture of me with a Kodak. Took my life from negative to positive, I just want y'all to know that. And tonight, let's enjoy life.

Alex Warren. And those emerald eyes. Quarter of four. With me, Craig Law, looking after the show just for this week only. I was talking earlier about dating apps because now I've had my front tooth fixed because for 2 years I had to wear a denture as a result of a literal pot noodle accident. Okay, I've been over this too many times. It's too traumatic. Can't do it again. But now I've had the teeth sorted. I'm putting myself back out there in the dating pool. And I swear to share, I think we might need to have government assistance because I looked at the cost of what it does to subscribe to, you know, like the plans, because most of these dating apps are pretty unusable unless you subscribe. Otherwise, you get bombarded with ads and it's just rubbish. So I've looked at the prices on, you know, paying for like Grindr, for Tinder, for Scruff, for Hinge. You know, the big four, as I call them. There are other apps available, but those are the big four if you're going to be queer dating. And it works out at just over 70 quid a month. 70 quid a month? Can we go back to the old ways when I go to a bar and awkwardly flirt with someone, but end up going home alone anyway? Much cheaper that way. 70 quid a month. Not happening.

Ariana Grande and Pedal. Tender for you, Gideo. You know what? I mean, I'm a nosy at some of the texts that we get throughout the day. I love doing that, by the way. When I'm on daytimes, I log in and look at the texts, especially the great ones that Dave gets on Gator Breakfast. Don't forget, he's back waking you up tomorrow morning from 7 a.m. And he had a corker of a text this morning about Strictly, from Chris, actually, who said the highlight of his weekend has to be the Will Best show. Oops, sorry, I meant Strictly. Now, I gotta be honest, I've never really gotten into Strictly. It's just never really appealed to me. But having seen that text, I've had a little investigate into why it's being termed the Will Best show, and now I think I'm fully on board. I think I might have to start becoming a Strictly stan, because Will Best, just wow. That's all you can say, isn't it? Wow. So that's where you find me on Saturday nights now.

0: after the Madonna was last night. The coronation, as I've been calling it.
1: Madonna.
0: I've never been happier to be a Madonna stan right now.
1: I had something I want to talk about.
0: So good. So deserved the success in the VMAs last night. You know what? I'm probably not going to shut up about it this week. But that is it for me. Thank you all so much for the lovely texts and comments and everything. It's so good being back on Daytimes. Don't go anywhere because Brett Harris is up next. I'm back tomorrow from 1. See you then.
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9: From the Sky News Centre at 4, the Prime Minister will chair a Cobra meeting later after a suspected bomb plot near an army base in Gloucestershire. 5 British nationals who are all in their 20s were arrested near RAF Fairford. The head of counter-terrorism policing, Assistant Commissioner Lawrence Taylor, has just given an update outside New Scotland Yard.
10: Following extensive interviews and inquiries, the 5 men who were arrested are being released on police bail this afternoon. This does not mean that the investigation is over. They are subject to stringent conditions on their movement and contact with others.
9: Iran categorically rejects reports it had any involvement. French authorities say a 10-year-old child and 2 women who died on a small boat attempting to cross the channel were likely crushed. 105 people on board the dinghy were rescued near Calais this morning. John Venables, who tortured and murdered 2-year-old James Bulger in 1993, will have his latest parole hearing in private. That's despite pleas from his victim's mother for it to be made public. The Chancellor set out his plans to reindustrialise Britain at Labour's party conference in Liverpool. John Healey announced £100 million towards local apprenticeships and £6 billion set aside for British shipyards to build new docks for submarines. He also warned the money available under New Labour in 1997 isn't there anymore. But these members liked what they heard.
11: Brilliant speech. I think John has brought amazing energy.
12: It's kind of giving the Labour Party fair warning. He's going to have to be pretty firm on rising welfare bills.
13: All about hope, the fact that he's talking about, you know, all this new money for apprenticeships.
9: Talks are taking place to try and bring an end to a major dispute in Northern Ireland. The Orange Order's planned parade along Garvaghy Road in Portadown is continuing to be blocked by protesters. And finally in sport, Jos Buttler will miss next month's cricket tour of Pakistan with injury. The England player pulled his hamstring mid-innings against Sri Lanka at Headingley last week. That's the latest. I'm Chris Milligan.
14: Hey, it's Brett Harris with you for a Monday evening. Hope you had a gorgy weekend. Right, let's sort the tunes out over the next couple of hours. Cascada, Katie B on the way, and my beat of the week from Taylor Swift.
2: Okay.

Jungle and Someday Somewhere on Gaydio on your Monday evening. Hello, it's Brett Harris with you. Cheers for getting us on. Thank you to Craig Law for getting us through Monday afternoon. I have got a quite frankly stunning playlist to get you through until 7 o'clock. I have got Steps, Cascada, Pussycat Dolls, and new Taylor Swift as well. So that's check on the first thing we need to get off our chest on the show today. Second thing, the amount of chaos and carnage from the MTV VMAs last night. We'll unpack all of that. And reality TV Big Brother is really hitting its stride on ITV. It is possibly one of the best series of a show that there's ever been. I am very brave in saying that. We'll unpack the latest row in the most famous house in Britain before 5 o'clock. First though, let's do this from the Pussycat Dolls. They are touring the UK, from tomorrow actually. This is React on Gaydio.

all remember where we were dancing to that in the rain at Manchester Village Pride. That is Cascada, and Every Time We Touch on KDO. Hello. It's Brett Harris with you until 7 o'clock, 22 minutes past 4 right now. Did you catch any of the MTV Video Music Awards last night? To be honest, I watched most of it through socials now. The red carpet had some iconic people on there, including Emma Bunton. We share a birthday. And both share a love of Spice Girls because she's in it. Sadly, I'm not. Madonna was there, Artist of the Year. She was talking about not being able to get a bum out in the 80s, and now she can. Good for her. And Taylor Swift became the most awarded act in VMA history, rather, in its 43 or 46 years. And on the evening, she dropped her new music video for a brand new single, which coincidentally is my beat of the week. I will play Patient Zero for you before 5 o'clock now, though. A little 90s throwback from Steps. This is One for Sorrow on KDO.

0: Adela and 8 in LA on Gaydio. It's 4:30. It's Brett Harris with you. My beat of the week from Taylor Swift on the way in the next couple of minutes.
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She was at the MTV VMAs last night. And so was the next artist I'm about to play for you, as well as getting on some brand new music. Every single day this week, playing you the brand new song from Taylor Swift. It's called Patient Zero. It's taken from the deluxe version of her album, The Life of a Showgirl. Really, really love this. I love the music video. It's out on Spotify and Apple Music right now. And, stars Dakota Johnson. And it is amazing. It's a very, very good music video. This I'm addicted to. I love it that much. I've actually started learning this on the piano. That's what I do in my spare time. I get the piano chords and I start singing this. God help me, neighbours. Let me know what you think of this. You can thumb it up if you're listening to Gadio online or on the app. Let us know on the socials at Gadio. This is my beat of the week from Taylor Swift. I love this. It's called Patient Zero.

Yes, and Release Me on Gadio. I am obsessed with Big Brother. I'm not going to stop talking about it. It is so, so good. We've already had, over the weekend, someone walk out of the house. There's been another row in the Big Brother house. And tonight's episode, according to the preview, looks as though, you guessed it, there's another row. Fantastic television. 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
8: Play. From the Sky News Centre at 5, five men arrested on suspicion of being involved in the suspected bomb plot at RAF Fairford yesterday are being released on bail. Counter-terror police say the group are UK nationals and remain under investigation. The Prime Minister's holding a Cobra meeting now. Home Secretary Shabana Mahmood called for vigilance.
9: It is a reminder that at a time of heightened threat, we must all remain vigilant. And to all those who mean us harm and plot violence on our soil, let this be a reminder. You will never defeat us.
8: Meanwhile, Ms. Mahmood vowed to restore order and control to the immigration and asylum system in her speech to the Labour conference. She said she would be bringing in reforms to tackle the small boats crisis next month. Earlier, the Chancellor told Labour members the party doesn't have as much money available as it did in the 90s. John Healey also pledged to tackle the benefits bill and create more apprenticeships. The cost of filling up a typical family car with diesel is now £31 more expensive than it was at the start of the Iran war. The average price at the pump is just shy of £2 a litre. The Northern Ireland Secretary has been holding talks to resolve a dispute over a controversial parade in County Armagh. Protesters blocked the Orange Order from making their way along the Garvaki Road in Portadown. The Dumcree parade has been allowed for the first time in 28 years. DUP leader Gavin Robinson thinks members of Sinn Féin who took part should be arrested.
10: I'm sure all of you should have a fundamental public interest in senior elected representatives being prosecuted for their unwillingness, their inability, their intransigence and their intolerance and bigotry that led them to break the law yesterday.
8: And finally, Britain's electricity companies have been told to generate more power for the next couple of hours. The National Energy System Operator insists it's a contingency measure and there's no risk of power cuts. That's the latest. I'm Chris Milligan.
11: Hey, it's Brett Harris with you, sorting the tunes out for your Monday evening. It's just gone 5 o'clock. Scissor Sisters on the way, some Kylie Minogue as well. But first, let's do the brand new one from Miley Cyrus. This is Bass Persuades on Gaydio on your Monday evening. Good evening.

Alive. That is Edge of Desire on Gaydio. It's Brett Harris with you. Hello. Right, wedding season is on here at Gaydio. I mean, it's always wedding season. We're always celebrating. But wedding season at Gaydio is on. And Gaydio are making your life easier when it comes to planning your big day with our great big LGBTQ plus wedding guide. 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

Just a little bit more on Gadio. 18 minutes past five on your Monday. We are a few days away from the start of October, which is, of course, Black History Month. And we're going to be celebrating at Gadio all month long. And on that note, you may remember in August this year, UK Black Pride was paused for the year for a period of rest, reflect, reset and rebuild. But the team behind UK Black Pride have announced the launch of Blacktoberfest 2026. It takes place on Friday the 16th of October at the Colour Factory in London. Lady Phil, the CEO and the co-founder of UK Black Pride, said Black History Month gives us an important moment to honour and reflect on our histories, but our blackness does not begin in October and it does not disappear when October ends. Blacktoberfest is about bringing our people together in that spirit. Tickets are on sale now and you can support it right now. That is Blacktoberfest by the team UK Black Pride, taking place at the Colour Factory on the 16th of October from 6pm right until the early hours of 3am. Right, Gaga on the way, some Troye Sivan as well. After this, some GRL, this is Ugly Heart.

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1: Party in the park, party in the bush, party under the bridge, party at the restaurant, party at the club, party in the day, party in my house, party on the way to the party.

party under the bridge, party at the restaurant, party at the club, party in the day, party in my house, party on the way to the party at the park, party in the bush, party under the bridge, party at 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party in my house, party on the way to

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0: Hey, it's Rhett Harris with you on a Monday evening. MK and BB Rex are on the way after your LGBTQ plus headlines with Thomas Y right now.
9: A castle in Devon has been wrapped in a giant rainbow flag as part of Totnes Pride. Around 400 people gathered to watch the 150-metre flag unfurled over Totnes Castle, with organisers saying it celebrates the town's LGBTQ plus community and sends a message that queer people have always been there. Meanwhile, a Church of England vicar in Sheffield says she's saddened after a welcome banner featuring the Pride flag was cut down and stolen. The incident has been reported as a hate crime, and St. Mark's Church has since put up a replacement saying everyone remains welcome, including the LGBTQ plus community. And while Taylor Swift broke the all-time record for wins at the MTV Video Music Awards last night, queer ally and queen of pop, Madonna walked away the most awarded of the night with 7 awards. She performed a medley from her new album Confessions 2 with appearances from Sabrina Carpenter and Charlie XCX. Accepting the prize for Artist of the Year, Madonna encouraged others to believe in themselves.
10: I spent the last year and a half finding myself, believing in myself, and really making the music that I wanted to make.
9: The ceremony on CBS also had tributes to Dolly Parton and George Michael. For more LGBTQ+ news, check out gadio.co.uk.

If I could ask you to do one thing today, it would be to watch Madonna and Charlie XCX performing that at the MTV VMAs last night. She also collabed with Sabrina Carpenter. It was a real Madonna moment as she was awarded Artist of the Year. Just go and watch it. Loads of videos on socials. You really need to watch it. Okay? Watch it. Good. Right, I've got a big night. Throwback back on the way from Sonique. We'll do it after this. A brand new single from one of the UK's finest girl bands, Sugar Babes, are back. This

0: Right on the way after six, getting on some Girls Aloud, and the lady who performed a tribute to George Michael at the MTV VMAs last night, Ray and MNEK.
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6: From the Sky News Centre at 6, the Prime Minister's holding an emergency Cobra meeting over a suspected bomb plot near RAF Fairford yesterday. It comes as the five suspects were released on bail. They're all in their 20s and are British nationals living in London. The incidents dominated the agenda at the Labour Party conference in Liverpool.
7: Friends, we will always stand up for our security against those who would do us harm.
8: And to all those who plot violence on our soil, you will never defeat us.
7: And we will always stand together against those who hate our freedom.
6: The Home Secretary's announced the reopening of a scheme to resettle refugees in the UK. Shabana Mahmood says the country must live up to its internal obligations by providing safe and legal refugee routes. Child killer John Venables will have his latest parole hearing held in private, despite pleas from James Bulger's mother for it to be made public. The 44-year-old tortured and murdered a two-year-old in 1993. The leader of the DUP has called for politicians who attended protests over a controversial parade in Portadown to be arrested. Gavin Robinson's joined other unionists in condemning those who blocked the Orange Order's planned march along Garvaki Road. Sinn Féin says it's steeped in a history of murder, violence and supremacy. First Minister Michelle O'Neill and Deputy First Minister Emma Little-Pengelly have clashed in Stormont.
9: Michelle O'Neill called people onto the streets, joined them and called for them to stay there.
10: Why do the Orange Order, why do the DUP, why do unionism in general want to railroad over the rights of these people?
6: The price of diesel has hit an all-time high. It's just shy of £2 a litre at the pump, more than £30 higher than it was at the start of the Iran war. And SpaceX's Starship rocket has splashed down in the Pacific Ocean after orbiting the Earth for about 3 hours. The mission was supposed to last 10 hours, but ended early. That's the latest. I'm Chris Milligan.
0: Hey, it's Brett Harris with you from Monday evening. It's just gone 6 o'clock. Two artists that performed a tribute to George Michael at the MTV VMAs last night. Ray and MNEK on the way. First though, Josh Baker.

you see her, Meek, M&EK and Adam Lambert perform a tribute to George Michael at the MTV VMAs last night. If you haven't, go and watch it. Vocals for vocals for vocals for vocals. So much vocals. Vocals were on point. M&EK was also part of that. He's on the way shortly with Oh No, All The Boys, some Venga Boys as well. We'll do it after this. Viral sensation, Rachel Chinariri. This is one song away from crying on Gaydio.

Know all the boys on Gaydio. Brett Harris with you. I have Madonna collaborator Sabrina Carpenter on the way. Some David Guetta as well. First though, we'll do some brand new Adele, taken from her latest album, follow up to Ain't in LA. This

0: and Manchild on Gadio. It's Brett Harris sorting the tunes out for the next half an hour. On the way, some Becky Hill, some Jax Jones, and some Ray as well.
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1: She's not campaigning for the environment. She is producing bangers. That is Becky Hill. And Changes on Gaydio. It's Brett Harris with you. Taylor Swift, Madonna and Kylie all on the way before 7. First though, Leo and Bushwhacker.

Milky and Mall Crab, that is just the way you are on KDO. Good evening. How are you? It's Brett Harris with you for a Monday. A few tunes to get on before I disappear at 7. Taylor Swift on after this from Madonna and Kylie. This is Love Sensation on KDO.

Swift and Anti-Hero on Gaydio. It's Brett Harris with you on the way after seven. Lewis White sorting your tunes out for your Monday evening with Little Mix and Stormzy, some Zara Larsson as well. I'll be back tomorrow from four. I'll see you then. Bye.

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7: From the Sky News Centre at 7, five British men arrested in connection with a suspected bomb plot at RAF Fairford in Gloucestershire have been released on bail. Counter-terror police say they remain under investigation and the Prime Minister's been chairing an emergency COBRA committee meeting. The Chancellor says he'll deliver a breathing space budget next month. Earlier today, John Healey vowed to create jobs and announce a £100 million national apprenticeship scheme. But with the price of diesel hitting an all-time high since the beginning of the war in Iran, he said he recognises that times are tough. Mr. Healey told us the government's working with the US to bring prices down.
8: We talk to them, especially on trade issues, all the time. We talk to them also about the Middle East. We will do what we can to encourage a peaceful settlement there, because in the end, that's the way that we reduce the conflict, we reduce the pressures, and we will help reduce the prices as well for people back at home.
7: Two women and a child have died on board a small boat in the English Channel. French authorities say they believe the victims were trampled to death. Nine others were injured. Reform UK's leader is claiming Channel 4 should face action over its allegations against the party.
9: Clearly Channel 4 have broken the law in a very serious way. In a very, very serious way, trying to get illicit donations. And as far as the comments the two of them made, there was some loose pub talk.
7: Nigel Farage has defended himself and two former Reform staff following the broadcaster's release of undercover footage earlier this month. Police are investigating whether foreign funding rules were broken. A spokesperson for Channel 4 News says its investigation was rigorously verified to ensure accuracy. Thames Water says it's still working on fixing a leak. Residents in seven South London and Surrey boroughs are affected and several schools have had to close. And finally, Norwich City Honorary Life President Michael Wynne-Jones has died at the age of 85. Wynne-Jones and his wife, Delia Smith, were majority shareholders until 2024. That's the latest. I'm Chris Milligan.
10: Thank God for that. Monday is done. It is Lewis hanging out with you. I'm in for Chris and kicking off with Zara Larsson.

That is I Could Be Madonna. It is Gadio on a Monday and Lewis hanging out with you. Normally when I'm like, oh, it's a Monday, that's a bad thing. But I think this time of the day on a Monday is a good time of the day. You're thinking, no, it's not. It's still a Monday, Lewis. But it's Monday evening, so Monday is out the way. I'm trying to find any positive I can. Hopefully you're excited about that, that Monday is basically done and dusted. And we are going to celebrate this evening. Chris Herbert might not be here, but I still am, and the tunes certainly are as well. I've got a big one for Katie B on the way, and we'll do this right now from Pauza and the Adventures of Stevie V. This is Dirty Cash on Gadio.

on my skin. Still love that. Katie B and Jax Jones teaming up for Last Day of Summer on KDO. I went to my first ever wedding over the weekend. So you're hearing from Lewis 2.0. I feel like this is a new era for me. It is Wedding Lewis. Hello. Yeah, I've never been to a full wedding. I've done the reception before, but that doesn't count, does it? It's the full day, the full shebang that I've done. And I got to be honest, I loved it. I'm a killer for a bit of romance. Although I do think there are some things that on paper seem romantic, maybe not so romantic in real life. Example, the bride turned up in an open top car, which is kind of my worst nightmare. Sorry if the bride is listening to me right now. Sorry, Molly. But it's my worst nightmare because of my hairline. Her hair is beautiful. But my hair in that wind before turning up to the wedding, I mean, I'd look tragic. It did make me think of other things that seem romantic but maybe aren't so much. Like a hot air balloon ride. I'd be screaming for life. Let me know yours, 0330 048 400.

stop, you already know we kept it going. Getting hella coin. 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You

0: There's so much, you know, I'm a pop girly. And what gay isn't a pop girly? So I'm sure you love that as well. Adela, 8 in LA on Gaydio. And if you do like it, there's a whole album for your baby. Another 8 or 9 songs just like that that you're going to be all over. Loving Adela at the moment, actually. Right, it's Lewis hanging out with you for a Monday. We will keep the tunes rolling with some Alex Gordino next. Gaydio.
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Harry and Aperture on Gadio. It is Lewis in for Chris on a Monday evening. Hope you've had a good day. I've got a little treat for you. My beat of the week is from a huge pop star. We're going big this week. And that big pop star is Miley Cyrus. Or actually, I should call her Miley. That's her new name, isn't it? It's just Miley. And it's deserved, really, just calling her Miley, because that new album is very good. If you haven't heard it yet, it's like, I would say, old school Miley, like what we know her for. And especially, of course, the stellar vocals. And it comes to life in the best way possible in this song from the album. It's called Let's Get Married. Let me know what you think of it and give it a thumbs up on the Gadio app. It's Miley and Let's Get Married.

Clooney, that is Free Your Mind on Gaydio. Just about to press play on some brand new Becky Hill, who we would be getting a whole lot of brand new a couple of days ago if it wasn't for a slight change on her album release day. Yeah, it was supposed to come out on Friday, her third studio album, but she decided she needed a couple more months just to make sure that the songs were perfected. And normally I'd be like, oh, I can't be patient, I can't sit tight. But I will just say, Becky Hill, she's like the hardest working woman in music. When is she not releasing bangers for us? So I'll let her off.

0: Such a good song. That's given me the energy I need for a Monday. Hopefully done the same for you as well to push you through the rest of the evening. Flo Rida and Sia, that is Wild Ones. And we'll keep up that energy with Freemasons next. KDO.
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0: from the Sky News Centre at 8. Five men arrested over a suspected bomb plot near a military base in Gloucestershire have been released on bail but remain under investigation. The men, who are all British nationals, were detained on suspicion of terrorism offences. Villagers who'd been evacuated are being allowed back into their homes, although a cordon remains in place around three vans. Here's Head of Counter-Terrorism Policing Assistant Commissioner Lawrence Taylor.
1: We are considering this from every possible angle, including that this may be actively committed by proxies or individuals either knowingly or unknowingly working on behalf of a foreign state.
0: The Home Secretary's vowed to restore order and control to the immigration and asylum system. Shabana Mahmood says her reforms that take effect from next month will tackle the small boats crisis and give British people a sense of fairness. She outlined how the new system will work at the Labour Party conference.
2: As we tackle the gangs and reduce the incentives that draw people here illegally, we are also opening new, capped, safe and legal routes. We will begin accepting applications from charities and non-profits to sponsor refugees.
0: Meanwhile, the Chancellor says the UK has the stocks it needs after the price of diesel hit the highest ever level. The cost of filling up a typical family car is now £31 more than it was at the start of the Iran war. Emergency services have found the fire that killed a woman and her three children on Merseyside was caused by a lithium-ion battery. They say it highlights the danger of the batteries, which are normally found in e-scooters and e-bikes. SpaceX's Starship rocket has splashed down in the Pacific Ocean after orbiting the Earth for about 3 hours. The mission was supposed to last 10 hours, but ended early. And finally in sport, it's goalless in the early stages of Northern Ireland's Nations League clash with Hungary. They're aiming to make it 2 wins from 2 in the competition. It's their first home game at Windsor Park for 315 days. That's the latest. I'm Chris Milligan.
3: Hello, it is Lewis here. I'm with Chris on a Monday evening. And yeah, it's a Monday, but who cares? We're putting on the weekend tunes now. Why not? Alex Mills.

Adam Paul, SG Lewis, that is Be The One on KDO. Hopefully you have had a good Monday. Maybe you've just spent it daydreaming about your lovely weekend. Well, hopefully you had a good one anyway. I went to my first ever wedding and it set a bar, that wedding. It was a very, very good one. And I just couldn't stop taking photos. I was enjoying seeing the bride and groom very loved up. I mean, obviously they're loved up. It's their wedding day. That would be quite depressing if they were not loved up. But I took a photo that I was very proud of. So I obviously put it up on Instagram, tagged them in the story, and they both shared it. And I can't tell you how happy that made me, which I know is very shallow. But in my head, I'm going to be like the next big photographer of the world. It's just them sharing an Instagram story that I took. I know.

love with the new stuff at the moment, Miley and Bass Persuades on Gadio Lewis with you right now, playing you some big ones for a Monday, and it doesn't get any bigger really than the Gadio anthem about to stick on for you from Duck Sauce. And if you love the sound of this, you've got to get on Chris Blackmore. He plays a whole hour of just cheesy dance goodness every single day from 10 a.m. so make sure you got him on tomorrow. This will give you a flavour. Duck Sauce, Barbra Streisand.

0: Disco. Bo Traders and Danny Minogue teaming up for Dirty Dirty Disco on Gaydio. I've got a song on the way that was nominated for last night's VMAs. Just missed out on the award. I was gutted. We'll get on Ariana Grande and Hate That I Made You Love Me.
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Now, Paige, just a little bit more on KDO. We went into gay panic, I feel like, as a whole community on Friday, because we got a song from not only Madonna, but Charlie XCX as well, as in like they were on the same song. And it sounds incredible. It's a rework of Danceteria from Madonna's recent album. This is called Danceteria After Hours, and I feel like they really have had a lot of fun with this. They've taken the After Hours theme to a whole new level. It's a lot, but I'm kind of loving that. You wanna talk about-

goodness, from Crystal. That is 3-2-1 on KDO. If you love your dancey stuff, then we are making it just a little bit funky tonight from 11 p.m. with the Glitterbox Radio Show taking over things. And before that, Jay Sky is going to be hanging out with you with more of the KDO bangers like this. I'm Evan Buren. This is Toka's Miracle.

0: Dojo, Corey, Ella Henderson, all teaming up for 0800 Heaven on KDO. Right, coming your way, some Hugh Gale when Jay Sky takes over things. KDO.
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7: From the Sky News Centre at 9, counter-terror police say an investigation into a suspected bomb plot at RAF Fairford in Gloucestershire is ongoing, despite the suspects being released on bail. The five British nationals in their 20s were arrested yesterday near the base, which is used by the US military. Police say they're looking at whether hostile states were involved, and Iran's rejected reports it may have been behind the foiled attack. President Trump's given his reaction.
8: I'm surprised that they released him. I wouldn't have done that. Look, they've been very good. They worked with us very closely. We know everything about them. We would not have released them.
7: The Chancellor says the UK is preparing for the US to potentially stop diesel exports. Earlier today, the price of diesel hit an all-time high at just short of £2 a litre. But John Healey insists Britain is protected because we have the stocks we need. And he said the UK was working closely with the Trump administration.
9: We're talking with the US, as you would expect, all the time. The trade discussions are continuous, and we want to make sure that we can get Britain's best interests protected. But ultimately, that's a diplomatic solution in the Middle East.
7: Meanwhile, the Chancellor told the Labour conference he wouldn't allow Britain's benefits bill to balloon while not offering young people opportunities. Mr. Healey said cutting welfare spending was about more than just money, it was a moral duty. The Prime Minister's planning to create a new publicly owned Great British Grid in a bid to bring down energy costs. Andy Burnham will make the announcement in his speech to the Labour Party conference tomorrow. A storm in the Atlantic is expected to bring unseasonably hot weather back to some parts of the UK tomorrow. It could get back up to 27 degrees in the southeast. And finally, in sport, it's goalless in the second half of Northern Ireland's Nations League clash with Hungary. Michael O'Neill's side are aiming to make it two wins from two in the competition. It's their first home game at Windsor Park for 315 days. That's the latest. I'm Chris Milligan.
10: Hello, good evening. You're listening to me, Jay Sky, with your late show right here on KDO. Now let's go. Yeah,

Lovely stuff indeed. You're listening to me, Jay Skye, with your late show this Monday evening. Thank you for joining me. And if you're a fan of our breakfast show here at Gaydale, you'll know that I actually joined our very own Dave Cooper live in the studio this morning to talk all about my TED Talk. My TED Talk, for those that don't know, called The Cost of Being Seen, will be out via the official TEDx YouTube page in about 3 weeks' time. Very exciting indeed. But if you can't wait until then, there is the podcast episode. It's been supplied by the TEDx Northern Quarter YouTube page, and you can find it there, where I go in a deep dive conversation, speaking candidly about my experiences with social media and some of the pitfalls to look out for. Anyway, enough of that. More tunes next. 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

Your Monday night continues with me, Jay Sky, and your late show on Gaydio. How are you feeling? I'll be honest with you, last week I had a really challenging time with my day job. And I think it comes down to how people communicate and interact with each other. And to be fair, when you're communicating via email or via Teams or whatever, it's hard sometimes to get a bit of context, to hear how things are being said, whether they're intended to be sassy or not. I mean, it's quite easy to infer something as negative when actually it's quite neutral. So yeah, if you are having difficulty interacting with some of your, let's say, stakeholders in your job, if you've got one, and you think that maybe people are being a bit spicy in how they talk to you, get on a video call. You can probably solve problems so much quicker.

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When did you lose your emotion? 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And if you want to cut me open, it says 1,000 words about you.

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It's got everything in it, from venues to suppliers, celebrants to photographers. We have got you covered with everything you need for celebrations. And our guide includes, oh, you're gonna like this, the Royal Pavilion in Brighton, one of the most iconic and beautiful buildings in the country, and an award-winning all-female DJ collective called Spin Sisters. 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
2: You're still with me, Jay Sky, with your late show on Gaydio. Thank you for joining me. But now, can we just quickly talk about Mystique? Because I was so surprised to see Sabrina getting quizzed on ITV like she was on trial just because she decided to do a solo tour after the Mystique tour, having not announced any more Mystique dates. I mean, can't she do both? Get you a girl that can do both. Go on, Sabrina, love.

0: are taking you back tonight. Mystique and Y, from back in the day when the girls were a four-piece. And you're still with me, Jay Sky and Your Late Show on Gadio. And still to come, I've got the new one, Lily Allen and Jade. Plus, I'll be telling you my winner for this season of Big Brother. Oh, you're not going to want to miss that. All that and more coming up next.
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10: From the Sky News Centre at 10. Villagers who were evacuated from their homes after a suspected terror plot at RAF Fairford in Gloucester have been allowed back home. Counter-terror police say the five men who were arrested in the early hours of the morning have been released on bail. Defence Secretary Wes Streeting sought to reassure the public.
11: The investigation remains ongoing. Of course, decisions around bail are operational decisions that are taken by the police, and I can reassure the public those five individuals are under stringent bail conditions.
10: The Home Secretary has announced she'll reopen new routes for refugees to settle in the UK. Shabana Mahmood told the Labour Party conference around a quarter would be Palestinians and women and girls from Afghanistan. Diesel is more expensive than it's ever been, at just shy of £2 a litre. The RAC says it now costs £30 more to fill up an average family car than it did before the Iran war started. Reform UK's leader is claiming Channel 4 should face action over its allegations against the party.
12: Clearly Channel 4 have broken the law in a very serious way. In a very, very serious way. Trying to get illicit donations. And as far as the comments the two of them made, well, there was some loose pub talk.
10: Nigel Farage has defended himself and two former Reform staff following the broadcaster's release of undercover footage earlier this month. Police are investigating whether foreign funding rules were broken. A spokesperson for Channel 4 News says its investigation was rigorously verified to ensure accuracy. The Prime Minister is planning to create a new publicly owned Great British Grid in a bid to bring down energy costs. Andy Burnham will announce the creation of the new body at his speech to the Labour Party conference tomorrow. And in sport, Northern Ireland remain unbeaten in the Nations League after a goalless draw with Hungary. The result means they're on 4 points in their group. The host came closest to scoring at Windsor Park when Patrick Kelly hit the crossbar. That's the latest.
0: The soundtrack to your Monday evening late night continues with me, Jay Sky, and The Late Show on Gadio, honey.

listening to me, Jay Sky, with your late show on Gadio, and that was Seamus Hadji and Booty Love with Boogie Tonight, the 2026 version. I love that. Talk about a classic reinvented for today. Anyway, if you've been watching the latest series of Big Brother, you'll already know this, but this has been such a great season. Great job with the casting. People are beefing like there's nobody's business. Every day there's been drama. And I'm not going to go too much into that drama because, gosh, there's been a lot. But if you want to know who my winner is, it's Joanne.

Bit of classic Britney Spears for you there, Toxic, and you're still with me, Jay Sky, and your late show on Gaydio. Now, if you've got Disney Plus like I do, humble brag there, Toy Story 5 is now available to watch at home. I mean, chill out. It was only at the cinema the other day. Well, my partner and I watched it over the weekend. Loved it. Great message. But I've got to ask you, they're making out like this is going to be the last Toy Story. I don't think it is. There's too much money to be made. Can you honestly see this being the last Toy Story ever? And are you ready for a Toy Story 6?

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You are listening to me, Jay Sky, with your late show on Gaydio. And I know, the winter nights are drawing in. It's getting darker and colder outside. But if you're a big fan of reality TV and pop culture on the couch with a blanket wrapped around you and a hot chocolate, then why not join Brett Harris and Bally Singh for a weekly dose of Big Brother chat, celebrity traitors and Drag Race UK analysis, with new episodes dropping every Wednesday. And that's not just it. They're also joined by the latest queen to sashay away, as well as the latest evictee from the most famous house in the country, offering their unique take on what's going on, with all the gossip from their little black book of industry contacts. Naughty. So, if you're watching the show, remember, you're only getting half the story. 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Take it!

Still with me, Jay Sky and Joel Late Show on Gaydio. And here's another podcast to get your lips into. 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Or if you're down with the kids, you know other ways to get it too, don't you?

0: have been listening to me, Jay Sky, with your late show on Gaydio. Thank you for joining me. Here, same time, same place, Mondays 9 till 11. Be there or be square, and I don't do squares around here, honey. But let me leave you with this lasting thought. Imagine if we just gave everyone the benefit of the doubt, assumed the best in people, gave them a bit of grace. Imagine how much better our interactions and our mental health would be. And with that, I'll see you soon.
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Whatever you locked in from, send me some love over on my socials at L3NI. Right now, we take the tempo up and into this from Moosey T, Some Kind of Feeling, and the Crucy Remix.

always loved this record. Korea and Let Me Love You For Tonight, a classic from Sleeping Bag Records, released back in 1988. Track before that one, Flying Mojito Bros and Thunder Exchange. Thank you so much for tuning in, guys. I'll be back in a month's time, but right now, would love to sign things off with this one. Music from the iconic Miss Donna Summer. This is I Feel